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1: A 33-year-old man has been arrested on suspicion of causing death by dangerous driving after four people, including a baby girl, were killed in a crash in Derby. Emergency services were called at 11 p.m. on Saturday to reports of a car containing five people leaving the road and crashing into trees. Two women, aged 18 and 30, along with a 36-year-old man, were declared dead at the scene. The baby girl was taken to hospital and died a short time later. A man suspected of carrying out the Berlin Pride attack that left one person dead and 29 injured has been shot dead by police during a confrontation in a suburb of the city. Abdul Bolout, a German citizen with Lebanese roots, was killed following a manhunt that lasted nearly 24 hours after the attack in central Berlin. Prosecutors said the suspect had previously sought to join the Islamic State group. Dementia should be made a government priority. That's according to 80% of the British public and an Alzheimer's charity. The charity is calling for improvements to diagnosis, treatment and care. Michelle Dyson is their CEO.
2: Those who do get diagnosed, it tends to be very late. And when they get diagnosed, they get discharged from the NHS and sent home if they're lucky with a leaflet. For example, if you get diagnosed with cancer, you're then on a specialist pathway. So the experience of dementia is really poor.
1: Passengers at Gatwick Airport have been left without working toilets, running water and most food and drink services. It's after a water supply failure disrupted both terminals, although flights are continuing as normal. And hundreds of Kate Bush fans dressed head to toe in red gathered in Folkestone to recreate the singer's iconic Wuthering Heights music video for 2026's The Most Wuthering Heights Day Ever. Here they are. From Radio News Hub, I'm Johnny Holmes.
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1: Cloudy with showers across parts of Scotland, Northern England and Northern Ireland this evening. However, it will become somewhat drier later. Elsewhere, it will be mostly dry. Lows of 10 degrees.
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this time, ladies and gentlemen, for those of you who come in late, we are now having a little cooking session right here on the scene, putting the pot on in here. 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
1: The main suspect of the Berlin Pride attack has been shot and killed by police. Abdul Balout was the subject of a large manhunt. The attack left a woman dead and at least 29 others injured. There's mounting pressure for universities in England.
2: The government needs to be much clearer about what it wants universities to do. It's got to be clear about the about what it expects from research universities. It's got to be clearer about what it expects from universities' engagement with local economies. But governments has got to be clear about what it wants for universities to do and to make sure that they're appropriately funded to do that.
1: That's two-time University Chancellor Professor Sir Chris Husbands. The Higher Education Policy Institute says financial pressures, AI adoption and shifting student expectations are colliding faster than predicted. Police Scotland has confirmed it is investigating sexual assault allegations against former Harrods owner Mohamed El-Fayed, following reports that a new witness has come forward. The force says further inquiries are ongoing into allegations linked to El-Fayed's estate in the Highlands, where an alleged attempted rape is reported to have taken place in 1991. El-Fayed, who died in 2023, has been accused of sexually abusing hundreds of women and girls over several decades. Pico Lopez is back on home soil after Cape Verde's Fairy Tale World Cup run. He was given a hero's welcome back at his boyhood club. He was asked quite the question by a young fan.
3: Oh, here's a good question. What's the hardest person you've ever played against?
4: Oh, yeah, a good one. There's one person that sticks out. He's not too tall. He's about 49 years old. He wears blue and white. What's his name?
1: And Lando Norris has won the Hungarian Grand Prix ahead of a battling Max Verstappen. Championship leader Kimi Antonelli came home third to extend his championship lead. From Radio News Hub, I'm Johnny Holmes.
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1: Cloudy with showers across parts of Scotland, Northern England and Northern Ireland this evening. However, it will become somewhat drier later. Elsewhere, it will be mostly dry. Lows of 10 degrees.
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1: A 33-year-old man has been arrested on suspicion of causing death by dangerous driving after four people, including a baby girl, were killed in a crash in Derby. Emergency services were called at 11 p.m. on Saturday to reports of a car containing five people leaving the road and crashing into trees. Two women, aged 18 and 30, along with a 36-year-old man, were declared dead at the scene. A baby girl was taken to hospital and died a short time later. A man suspected of carrying out the Berlin Pride attack that left one person dead and 29 injured has been shot dead by police during a confrontation in a suburb of the city. Abdul Balout, a German citizen with Lebanese roots, was killed following a manhunt that lasted nearly 24 hours after the attack in central Berlin. Prosecutors said the suspect had previously sought to join the Islamic State group. Dementia should be made a government priority. That's according to 80% of the British public and an Alzheimer's charity. The charity is calling for improvements to diagnosis, treatment and care. Michelle Dyson is their CEO.
2: Those who do get diagnosed, it tends to be very late. And when they get diagnosed, they get discharged from the NHS and sent home, if they're lucky, with a leaflet. For example, if you get diagnosed with cancer, you're then on a specialist pathway. So the experience of dementia is really poor.
1: Passengers at Gatwick Airport have been left without working toilets, running water and most food and drink services. It's after a water supply failure disrupted both terminals, although flights are continuing as normal. And hundreds of Kate Bush fans dressed head to toe in red gathered in Folkestone to recreate the singer's iconic Wuthering Heights music video for 2026's The Most Wuthering Heights Day Ever. Here they are. From Radio News Hub, I'm Johnny Holmes.
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1: Cloudy with showers across parts of Scotland, Northern England and Northern Ireland this evening. However, it will become somewhat drier later. Elsewhere, it will be mostly dry. Lows of 10 degrees.
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12: 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Motorbikes aren't in your way. They're on their way, just like you. 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And be aware of motorbikes. 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Motorbike safety. It's on all of us. National Highways.
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1: The main suspect of the Berlin Pride attack has been shot and killed by police. Abdul Balout was the subject of a large manhunt. The attack left a woman dead and at least 29 others injured. There's mounting pressure for universities in England.
2: The government needs to be much clearer about what it wants universities to do. It's got to be clear about the about what it expects from research universities. It's got to be clearer about what it expects from universities' engagement with local economies. But governments has got to be clear about what it wants for universities to do and to make sure that they're appropriately funded to do that.
1: That's two-time University Chancellor Professor Sir Chris Husbands. The Higher Education Policy Institute says financial pressures, AI adoption and shifting student expectations are colliding faster than predicted. Police Scotland has confirmed it is investigating sexual assault allegations against former Harrods owner Mohamed El Fayed, following reports that a new witness has come forward. The force says further inquiries are ongoing into allegations linked to Al Fayed's estate in the Highlands, where an alleged attempted rape is reported to have taken place in 1991. Al Fayed, who died in 2023, has been accused of sexually abusing hundreds of women and girls over several decades. Pico Lopez is back on home soil after Cape Verde's Fairy Tale World Cup run. He was given a hero's welcome back at his boyhood club. He was asked quite the question by a young fan.
3: Oh, here's a good question. What's the hardest person you've ever played against?
4: Oh, difficult one. There's one person that sticks out. He's not too tall. He's about 49 years old. He wears blue and white. What's his name?
3: And who's better, Messi or Pico?
1: And Lando Norris has won the Hungarian Grand Prix ahead of a battling Max Verstappen. Championship leader Kimi Antonelli came home third to extend his championship lead. From Radio News Hub, I'm Johnny Holmes.
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1: Cloudy with showers across parts of Scotland, Northern England and Northern Ireland this evening. However, it will become somewhat drier later. Elsewhere, it will be mostly dry. Lows of 10 degrees.
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1: We're expecting yet another heat wave as emergency services brace for more wildfires. Firefighters have battled a number of significant wildfires across the UK during the last heat wave, while hundreds of thousands have been forced to flee their homes because of them in France and Spain. A yellow heat health alert is in place across large parts of England from tomorrow. A 33-year-old man has been arrested after four people, including a baby girl, were killed in a car crash in Derby. Two women aged 18 and 30, along with a 36-year-old man, were declared dead at the scene. The baby died a short while later in hospital. The driver has been arrested on suspicion of causing death by dangerous driving. Persistent money troubles have been linked to faster brain aging. The effect is stronger for people who've had disadvantaged childhoods and a bigger genetic risk of Alzheimer's. Well, Jax is from University College London who did the research. He says it calls for social change.
2: Those are not only individual responsibilities. These are social responsibilities. Whether we protect people or not, whether we have a life course that is smooth or not. So I would say these are food for thought to know what kind of society we want to live in.
1: Conservative leader Kemi Badenoch calling on Andy Burnham to rule out tax rises or more borrowing to pay for social care reform. It's expected the new Prime Minister will announce an intervention on the matter this week. He said the social care system in England has been neglected. Ms. Badenoch says her party are willing to work with him to improve things as long as it's fair and funded by reduced spending. And we're a step closer to discovering aliens.
3: My research is looking for aliens, and it's looking for things we call radio technosignatures. And this is like evidence, intelligent, communicable life out there, and maybe assumptions about what life would look like and what we should listen for, what frequencies we should tune into.
1: That's Louisa Mason from the Royal Astronomical Society. Their studies found that alien signals might exist in higher radio frequencies but have largely gone unexplored. 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
1: Dry with sunny spells across the south. A few showers in northern areas, but rain spreading east later, becoming heavy at times. Highs of 27 degrees Celsius in the south, but much cooler in the north.
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1: Emergency services are bracing for more wildfires across the UK. Matthew Dudley has more.
2: Temperatures in England and Wales are set to climb yet again with a fourth heatwave on the horizon. During the last hot spell, firefighters tackled nearly 20 blazes, as parts of southern England could reach up to 32 or 33 degrees Celsius. It's as hundreds of thousands of people were evacuated from their homes in France and Spain due to the wildfires there. The UK government also offered military support to help tackle the Cairngorms wildfire.
1: Andy Burnham is to host his first international visitor as Prime Minister today as he welcomes Volodymyr Zelensky. The new PM says Britain's support for Ukraine remains unwavering. He'll also share a new drone technology with Ukraine. The Ukrainian president was one of Mr. Burnham's first calls when he took up office last week. A man suspected of carrying out an attack at Berlin Pride has been shot dead by police. Abdul Balout, a German citizen with Lebanese roots and alleged links to the Islamic State group, was killed after a near 24-hour manhunt. Authorities say he's believed to have injured people with a van at the festival's closing party. Several people were also reportedly stabbed. A man's been arrested after four people, including a baby girl, were killed in a crash in Derby. Two women aged 18 and 30 and a 36-year-old man died at the scene. The baby later died in hospital. A 33-year-old has been arrested on suspicion of causing death by dangerous driving. Conservative leader Kemi Badenoch is urging Prime Minister Andy Burnham to rule out tax rises or extra borrowing to fund social care reform. Mr. Burnham is expected to unveil plans this week, saying England's care system has been neglected. While Ms. Badenoch says the Conservatives will support changes if they're funded fairly through spending cuts. And we could be communicating with aliens. Louisa Mason from the Royal Astronomical Society says alien existence is plausible.
3: I think it brings it back home. You can't just think about looking out into the universe. It has implications for us, whether we're alone or whether we're among friends.
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1: Dry with sunny spells across the south. A few showers in northern areas, but rain spreading east later, becoming heavy at times. Highs of 27 degrees Celsius in the south, but much cooler in the north.
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0: Well, a very good morning to you and welcome to a Delight Radio Breakfast. That was New Highs from Cerrone and Addy Oasis with that one. It's 7 minutes past seven UK time. We are at the 27th of July. And whatever you're up to this morning, maybe you're starting your holiday. Maybe it's the school, college, uni holidays. Maybe it's just your regular holiday from work and you're getting ready to just relax or maybe head off somewhere for some even greater summer sunshine than we can offer in the UK at the moment. Who knows? But whatever you're doing, you're very, very welcome. Hope you had a fantastic weekend.
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0: for that. Someone was telling me the other day that apparently they don't speak or anything anymore. They've, like a lot of pop artists, particularly duos, they had a fallout a while back, which is a shame, really, because one hell of a back catalogue and they're probably missing out on a few quid there. But anyway, it's not all about the money, as we know. Coming up on the show today, we got a breakfast bowl of soul from Louis Armstrong, no less, in the first hour. We'll also take a look at your national days for the 27th of July, traffic and travel news as well, and news from the trains and the London Underground. And also, of course, in the second hour, two from one this morning comes from, well, get this, Earth, Wind and Fire. It's going to be awesome. Loads of other great stuff as well. And of course, here on Delight Radio, the music that you want to hear. More of that in a moment from the MF Robots. Talking to the MF Robots.
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1: 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The only way to get up in the morning is with Ian Williams on Delight Breakfast, as he plays you the music you want to hear.

0: That's the MF Robots. God bless those guys. And that was called That's the Way. Don't forget, they were in, probably a couple of months ago now, with Tony J and Chris Forbes on Behind the Groove. Fantastic interview. If you've not heard that, it probably still is on Listen Again somewhere. 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
0: Let's take our first look out and about on the roads then. Birmingham, we're starting there. Sheila Beck Country, all right, my friend, good morning. On the A38, that's the Tyburn Road. We've got a serious collision there near to Salford Circus that happened early this morning. The road is fully closed both ways between Salford Circus and Jarvis Way. Police advise avoiding the area links the M6 to the city centre there. Expect significant delays. The M25 in Kent on the anti-clockwise side between junctions 4 and 3. We got a lane closed there. That's after a Sunday night HGV fire. The fire is out, but recovery is ongoing. Delays of around 15 to 20 minutes on that one, and 1 to 2 miles of congestion. On the M6 in Staffordshire, an earlier Sunday collision, according to delays, is now cleared. All lanes are open, but residual is slow with a southbound near junction 13 to 14 during rush hour this morning. On the M25, we've got some heavy anti-clockwise congestion between junctions 5 and 2. On the M1, it's slow northbound between junctions 6 to 10 southbound and junctions 15 to 12 for Luton and Milton Keynes. The M4 westbound, we've got delays there starting at junction 4 at the M25 interchange going through to junction 8. The M6 is busy northbound. Birmingham at junction 6 to 8 southbound, easing after earlier issues there. And the Dartford crossing, we've got normal flows there at the moment and occasional short waits. Planned works on the M1 Derbyshire and Notts between junctions 28 to 30. Overnight lane closures until March of 2027 between 9 o'clock at night and 6 o'clock in the morning. What on earth are they doing? It's going to take that long. No daytime impact today, they say. And the M5, we've got various overnight lane closures, mostly clear now. Most major routes and motorways are otherwise clear. Allow extra time near Birmingham, and the M25 in Kent is the general advice. That's the latest for you. We'll have more in about an hour's time.
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0: voice this guy's got. One of my favourites, he really is. The more I hear of him, the more I like him. That's Jalen Ngonda. And hanging on the shelf on Delight Radio Breakfast, playing the music that you want to hear. You know, last night before bedtime, as I was getting ready, I won't go into any more detail than that. Don't want to put you off your cornflakes. I was listening to Ephraim last night, Roots and Reggae here on Delight. Absolutely brilliant. Every Sunday night between 9 and 11, if you've not heard that yet, do try and catch it at some point in the very near future. You will be absolutely delighted that you've done so. It's just brilliant. It really is. Can't say any fairer than that. Right, 7:25 now. Let's have a look at your national days for the 27th of July, the few that we have for you today. We got Norfolk Day. I do remember about a week or so ago we had Suffolk Day. Well, it's Norfolk's turn today, celebrating all things north of that particular peninsula. On a serious note, it's World Head and Neck Cancer Day today, just increasing global awareness of that horrendous condition. But of course, lots more can be done now than in the past, which is greater news. On a lighter note, it's Bagpipe Appreciation Day. I know. I don't mind them. If they're played well, it's when they're played badly. But when you hear them played properly, it's a magnificent sound, I think. We've also got Walk on Stilts Day today. Now, the balance and control and skill you've got to have to do that, I would absolutely be hopeless at it. Do you know, I was, and this is genuine, a couple of weeks ago, I was chatting with a stilt walker because in the village where I lived, they were having a bit of a sort of a summer do up on the common there. And they had one or two circus acts, including a stilt walker, and they kind of asked me to MC the whole thing. So anything to do with a microphone in the village, I get called in, and as you can imagine, I love it. And one of the ladies there, she was a stilt walker. I met her before the show because there was a room in the village hall where people taking part could have a cup of coffee and some sandwiches. And I said to her, what do you do then? She said, oh, I'm a stilt walker. All right, she didn't have them on at the time, obviously. Otherwise, I would have guessed, because I'm not that stupid, despite what you might think. She wandered around for about an hour in her stilts. But, it was incredible. So there you are. So today's the day for Lucy, her name was, I remember. Sleepyhead Day today as well. So that could mean enjoy a slow start to your day or have some extra rest. Why not? If you're in a position to, if you have started your holidays this week, then fill your boots. Yeah, sleepyhead day. If somebody says, come on, get up, you lazy thing, you say, no, it's sleepyhead day. I'll do what I want, thanks.
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2: Nearly two-thirds of adults spend time worrying about money during a typical week, a survey has indicated. Those affected spend an average of around 22 hours per week thinking about issues such as whether bills are covered. According to the research commissioned by the Think Money app, people in the northeast of England worry about money for the longest time, averaging 26.6 hours a week. Motor finance customers who may be owed compensation are being reminded by the city regulator that they do not need to use a claims management firm to make a complaint. The Financial Conduct Authority has launched a £2 million advertisement campaign to help people concerned about their car finance feel confident about formally complaining. And location may be firmly at the top of many home buyers' minds, but those searching for a property could potentially save significant sums by looking next door to pricey postcodes.

0: Lloyds compared higher value postcodes in different parts of the UK with what it found to be the least costly neighbouring postcodes sitting right there next to them.
1: Yeah, if you're just playing like Bossa Nova,

I don't know. That's called I'm Not Sure. That was brought to us by the Edits Project, Sarah Kang, and someone called, or some group called, Awan. I can't say I'm familiar with their work, apart from that one, obviously. And I enjoyed it. I hope you did too. 7:32, we got news from the mainline trains and the London Underground on the way shortly. But first up, let's have some more music. It's called Let's Clean Up the Ghetto. This is the Philadelphia International All-Stars, no less.

0: 7:37 then, let's have a look at the train and London Underground situation. Firstly, on the main line, as always, Southern, there is no service at London Charing Cross and at Waterloo East at the moment, and services are being diverted to and from other London terminals. That's due to engineering works affecting the network. We got buses running instead of trains on Great Western Railway between Torquay and Paignton, and reduced service between Torquay and Newton Abbot as well for emergency engineering works. That also means there's no service on cross-country trains between Newton Abbot and Paignton as well. All Skybus flights between Newquay and the Isles of Scilly are cancelled. That is due to a shortage of planes and pilots. That was the same last week as well. They still haven't found them then. We got services suspended on Southern trains between Crystal Palace and Streatham Hill down there in South London. That's due to an earlier line-side fire. Cancellations on Southern between Victoria and West Croydon and London Bridge in Victoria due to another earlier line-side fire as well. South Western Railway, we've got the station closed, trains not stopping at Berrylands. That's ongoing engineering works. A reduced service on Great Western Railway at Swansea and Carmarthen. A reduced service on South Western between Victoria and Orpington, both for engineering works there. Everything else on the main line seems good. Jumping on the underground, not too bad. Trains still not stopping, District Line and Piccadilly Line westbound at Barons Court. And we've got minor delays on the Metropolitan Line for cancellations. The station is closed and trains are not stopping on the Northern Line at Mornington Crescent. That's due to a staff shortage. Basically means they haven't turned up yet. The Piccadilly line we know about. And that is it. Every other tube line is good just now.
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Great track. That is Skate from Bruno Mars, Anderson .Paak and Silk Sonic. All right then, we'll have a coffee after the show. That is called Skate, as I say, 7:45. A couple of good mornings, firstly to Neil and Jenna, enjoying the Delight Radio music as always over the toast this morning. Glad to hear it. And good morning. I will say good morning to my cousin Bev Lang, who's listening in. Wishes us a very good morning from down in Somerset, where Bev and her husband Steve are. And I know it's been quite a traumatic few days for Bev, because one of her daughters, Zoe, was rushed into the hospital the other day, but with quite a serious following, quite a serious situation. But the good news is Zoe's at home now, recovering, so a lot more positive news. I just all worried for a while. So lots of love to all the family from us here, your Delight Radio family. Right then, let's crack on with the breakfast bowl of soul, which Chef's put together for us today. And we're going with Louis Armstrong and What a Wonderful World. Now, rather than soul, this is considered a jazz classic, but that's enough to get it into the breakfast bowl of soul, because we like a bit of jazz, bit of funk, bit of R&B, bit of blues. We'll put it all in there, we will. This song was written in 1967 by Bob Thiel under the pen name of George Douglas and George David Weiss as well. It was crafted specifically for Armstrong as an uplifting counterpart to the Vietnam War and civil rights unrest in America at the time. It was inspired by Armstrong's ability to unite people across a range of backgrounds, and Weiss said apparently he wanted a song only Satchmo could deliver. Now, Larry Newton, the head of ABC Records, hated the slow pace of the song and demanded an upbeat song, but apparently he was locked out of the studio during recording so that work could continue. Armstrong was 66 when he recorded the song. His health was fragile, and he sung it leaning against a stool, apparently. In the charts, it reached number one in the UK in April of 1968 and spent 29 weeks in the charts here. In the States, though, it was a different story. It only reached number 116 on Billboard's Bubbling Under chart. I loved that. I didn't even know they had one. The Bubbling Under chart. This was mainly, though, due to the lack of promotion because of Newton's dislike for the song. However, it re-entered the charts after it was featured in the 1988 Robin Williams film, Good Morning Vietnam. What a great film that is. I must watch that again one day. And it reached number 32 on the Billboard Hot 100 after that. And it was inducted into the Grammy Hall of Fame sometime later in 1999. So yeah, you are. Bit of info, courtesy of Chef, about the track. Let's play it.

year indeed. What a legend. Louis Armstrong and our breakfast bowl of soul this morning. What a wonderful world. Certainly a hot world at the moment. Warmest temperatures in the UK today are the southeast and southern England, 24, 25 degrees.

0: Nick Hudson and Player. I can't believe we're almost an hour in. We've got one more before the news. It's called Me and You, and it comes from Lucas Settar.
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1: We're expecting yet another heat wave as emergency services brace for more wildfires. Matthew Dudley has more.
2: Firefighters battled significant wildfires across the UK during the last heat wave, and temperatures are expected to climb to the 30s again this week. A yellow heat health alert's in place across large parts of England from tomorrow. Meanwhile, hundreds of thousands of people have been forced to flee their homes because of fires in France and Spain. Crews have already spent days fighting large wildfires in Wales and Scotland, with some people told to evacuate there as well.
1: The man accused of carrying out a fatal attack at Berlin Pride has been shot by police. Authorities say one person was killed and several others injured when Abdul Balout, a German citizen with links to the Islamic State group, allegedly attacked those attending the festival with a van. He was killed after a near 24-hour manhunt. A 33-year-old man has been arrested after four people, including a baby girl, were killed in a car crash in Derby. Two women, aged 18 and 30, along with a 36-year-old man, were also declared dead at the scene. The driver has been arrested on suspicion of causing death by dangerous driving. The families of those killed in an RAF Chinook crash are calling on the government to back a fresh review. 29 people were killed when the helicopter crashed into the Mull of Kintyre in 1994. Earlier this month, a High Court judge ruled their families could not bring a legal claim against the Ministry of Defence. 1 million more people are forecast to be paying income tax next year. It comes after the new Prime Minister Andy Burnham U-turned on increasing tax-free personal allowance. Benjamin Elks is from the Taxpayers Alliance.
3: And this was something that Andy Burnham has cited and said came up on the doorstep in when he was running in Makerfield, that people are being dragged into these higher tax bands or starting to pay income tax for the first time at all. And this is having a real impact on people's household budgets and the things that they can afford to do. So it's really dramatic.
1: And Luke Littler's cruised his way to retaining his world match play title in Blackpool. He beat Gerwyn Price 18-9, averaging over 111 in the final. That's the latest from Radio News Hub. I'm Frankie Hersine.
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1: Dry with sunny spells across the south. A few showers in northern areas, but rain spreading east later, becoming heavy at times. Highs of 27 degrees Celsius in the south, but much cooler in the north.
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0: And they're done. 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Click on there and you'll see a whole host of songs, of which, as I say, that one is one of the choices, new songs for the last month or so. And if you vote for it, you could be in a chance of winning one of the t-shirts. I won't be doing that, only because I've already got a couple of the things, so I can tell you just how good they are. And I think on the website there's all sorts of photos of many of the artists that have been in and done interviews recently also wearing them as well. So yeah, get on. Why not? Go on there, have a little vote, and you could be winning one. It is breakfast on Delight Radio, currently 9 minutes past 8 UK time. Ian Williams with you through until 10 this morning. This is David Grant right now, watching you, watching me.

0: Oh, we rinsed every last drop out of that one, didn't we? That is Elements of Life featuring Inane. And you came into my life. You certainly did on Delight Radio Breakfast, and I'm glad you're there. So corny, eh? So cheesy. This is Kay Abbott and Peace For Me. After this, we'll take our next look at traffic and travel.
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1: Taking our next look then out and about on the roads. Now in the Birmingham area, Sheila Beck country of course, specifically the A38 Tyburn Road. But there's been a serious collision near to Salford Circus. That was earlier on this morning. It's fully closed both ways between Salford Circus and Jarvis Way just now. It links to the M6 and the city centre as well. Avoid the area, they say. Use the A45 or the A47 as alternatives. Delays are expected until late morning. The M25 in Kent on the anti-clockwise side between junctions 4 and 3. We've got a lane still shut there. That's after an HGV fire last night in that location. Recovery is still ongoing. Delays of around 15 to 25 minutes and 1 to 2 mile queues. The M6 in Staffordshire, following an earlier collision, there are delays that have now been cleared actually, and all lanes are open, but it is slow southbound near to junction 12 to 13 during rush hour. M25 is heavy anti-clockwise between junctions 5 and 2, and clockwise is moderate between junctions 14 and 16 for the Heathrow Airport. The M1 is slow northbound between junctions 6 and 10 southbound between junctions 15 to 12 for Luton and Milton Keynes. The M4 westbound, we've got delays starting at junction 4 to junction 8. The M25 interchange, always busy around there. The M6 is busy northbound between Birmingham's junction 6 and 8, and southbound is easing. Normal flows on the Dartford crossing at the moment, occasional short waits. And that'll do actually for now. We'll take a final look in the next hour of the show. It's 8:23.
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4: Mayo's Gaelic football team have ended a 75-year losing streak after winning the coveted All-Ireland Championship at Croke Park. Some fans put the win down to an expired curse and the county's young superstar players.
5: This is our fourth All-Ireland final supporting Mayo, and this is a dream come true.
6: Can't believe it. I believed in the curse until about 15 minutes ago.
7: They played really well.
4: Elsewhere, Luke Little has cruised his way to retaining his World Matchplay title in Blackpool. He beat Gerwyn Price 18-9, averaging over 111 in the final. The teenager says it's been one of the best darting weeks of his life. Lando Norris has won the Hungarian Grand Prix ahead of a battling Max Verstappen. Oscar Piastri, who led for much of the race but was passed by Norris, retired with a gearbox issue. Championship leader Kimi Antonelli came home third to extend his lead going into the summer break. And Celtic have been drawn away to Dundee United in the last 16 of the Premier Sports Cup. Rangers will host holders St Mirren, whose 1-0 home defeat to Dunfermline on Sunday afternoon meant they lost their seeding.
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That's all cozy and Blow Me Away on Delight Radio. Still to come, we got news from the trains and the London Underground, celebrity birthdays as well. But now it is two from one, and this morning we've got a couple of top tracks from Earth, Wind and Fire. Here they come.

Brilliant stuff. That's a sudden end, isn't it? That is Earth, Wind and Fire, two from one from them. Do you remember? Of course you do. They've only just been on. That was the first track. And then the brilliant, probably my favourite of theirs, After the Love Has Gone. Absolutely gorgeous. More two from ones for you tomorrow and throughout the week at around about this time. This time being 8:40. Time to take our next look then at the train and London Underground situation on the main line then. We'll start there as always on Southern. We got no service at London Charing Cross and at Waterloo East, and services are being diverted to and from other London terminals. That's because of the engineering works affecting the network there. Buses run instead of trains on Great Western Railway between Torquay and Paignton, and there's reduced service between Torquay and Newton Abbott as well for emergency engineering works. Cross country, there's no service between Newton Abbott and Paignton for

No one knows where they are. We got cancellations on southern services between Victoria and West Croydon and London Bridge and Victoria. That's due to an earlier line side fire. Faulty train means there are delays and some cancellations on Thames Link services between Burgess Hill and Brighton and Gatwick Express, and between Haywards Heath and Brighton as well. Engineering works mean that the station is closed and trains are not stopping on the South Western Railway at Berrylands. Got a reduced service on the Great Western Railway at Swansea and at Carmarthen, that's engineering as well. Reduced service on South Eastern services between Victoria and Orpington for engineering too. Anything that's left on the main line is good. Jumping onto the London Underground, we've got minor delays on the Central line for cancellations.

0: Always good in the summer sunshine. That is Ladies' Night. As far as I'm concerned, every night is Ladies' Night, or it should be if it isn't. 8:45, let's have a look at some celebrity birthdays then for today, the 27th of July. And we've got a small bunch for you. Quality, not quantity this morning, although some would say it's debatable. We'll see. First up, we got Christopher Dean. So to remind myself who he was, I've written down Torville and... Yes, the ice skating legend, 68 years old today, Christopher Dean, incredible. Then we got US singer-songwriter Bobby Gentry. She's 84 years old today, still going strong. Then we have popular TV chef Tom Kerridge. He's 53 years old today. And also 53 is former Coronation Street actress Tracy Shaw. She is, as I say, 53 years old today. And that's it. That's all we got for you today. So happy birthday to those guys and a happy birthday to you or anyone you may know who is celebrating today.
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0: Last Train on Delight Radio Breakfast. Well, not quite. We've got our last track for this hour, and that is going to be Tonight's the Night from First Touch and Yvonne Gage. And you know what that means, don't you? It means those breakfast smoothies are just around the corner after nine. And of course, we'll be starting our countdown to Mick Brown and Mid-Morning Delight at 10. It's all to come. Don't go far.
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1: Emergency services are bracing for more wildfires across the UK. Matthew Dudley has more.
2: Temperatures in England and Wales are set to climb yet again with a fourth heatwave on the horizon. During the last hot spell, firefighters tackled nearly 20 blazes, as parts of southern England could reach up to 32 or 33 degrees Celsius. It's as hundreds of thousands of people were evacuated from their homes in France and Spain due to the wildfires there. The UK government also offered military support to help tackle the Cairngorms wildfire.
1: Andy Burnham is to host his first international visitor as Prime Minister as he welcomes Volodymyr Zelensky today. The new Prime Minister says Britain's support for Ukraine remains unwavering. He'll also share new drone technology with Ukraine. The Ukrainian president was one of Mr. Burnham's first calls when he took up office last week. A man suspected of carrying out a fatal attack at Berlin Pride has been shot dead by police. Abdul Belaout, a German citizen with Lebanese roots and alleged links to the Islamic State group, was killed after a near 24-hour manhunt. Authorities say he's believed to have injured people with a van at the festival's closing party. Several people were also reportedly stabbed. The north-south divide in life expectancy in England has widened over the past decade. That's according to the King's Fund. Their new research finds that there's a three-year difference between London and the north-east. They added it's largely down to greater deprivation in the north. Men living in the least deprived areas lived 10% longer than those in the most deprived. And we're a step closer to discovering aliens.
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1: That's Louisa Mason from the Royal Astronomical Society. Their studies found that alien signals might exist in higher radio frequencies that have largely gone unexplored. That's the latest from Radio News Hub. I'm Frankie Hersein.
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1: Dry with sunny spells across the south. A few showers in northern areas, but rain spreading east later, becoming heavy at times. Highs of 27 degrees Celsius in the south, but much cooler in the north.
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11: 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Ian Williams. 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

Yeah, All Around the World. That's what that one's called. That was from Dave and Marissa featuring Ron Carroll. You know, I just had a little bit of a shock because I had a little pop-up on my phone just now that said last week you averaged 5 hours and something minutes worth of screen time per day. Thing is, for doing the radio, and this is my excuse, you need to, you know, keep up with the old social media and what's going on, whatever age you are. That's right. But I do find myself doing the old doom scrolling. I get in there. They hook you in. That's what they do, isn't it? They hook you in and you scroll through and you're, oh, just another couple of minutes longer before you realise 20 minutes have gone, half an hour's gone. It's easily done, right? It's not just me, is it? And not just teenagers. Sometimes I feel it's ridiculous. Talking of ridiculous, did you see the darts last night? I mean, you heard about it on the news and on the sports news. Luke Littler, he's from another planet, that guy, isn't it? Neil messaged earlier and said, did you see the darts last night? I forgot to mention it. The World Match Play, the final, Luke Littler against Gerwyn Price. And Price actually played really well, didn't really do anything wrong. But just, he's a freak in a dance way. Is Littler. It's just unbelievable what he can throw. Incredible, incredible. So he's now back-to-back world champion and world championship champion, whatever that one last night. Well, match play, is it match play? But incredible. He's going to be around for years yet as well. And they reckon there's a few more because they do a lot more with junior darts and stuff now. A lot more younger players who are coming up behind him as well, which is a little bit frightening, isn't it? Anyway, we need to calm down after all that, or I do anyway. And the best way to do that, I find, is with a couple of chef's breakfast smoothies.

0: Chef. 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My goodness. Possibly two lesser-known tracks, certainly to me anyway, but no less smooth. Levert were first up, who I know for Casanova. That's called Baby, I'm Ready. And then Distant Lover was the second one there. Do you know who that was? Do you know who that was? Of course you do. That was Marvin Gaye. Absolutely beautiful work there. Well done, Chef. More of the same tomorrow, please, if you don't mind. 19 minutes past nine now. Delight Radio Breakfast into our final hour. And our countdown to Mick Brown is well and truly on.
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0: 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What a pairing, Layla Hathaway and Michael McDonald with that one. 9:24.
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0: Taking our final look this morning then at the roads around the UK. Birmingham, the A38 Tyburn Road, there's a serious collision took place there near to Salford Circus earlier on this morning. It's fully closed both ways between Salford Circus and Jarvis Way. Police advise avoiding the area. Links the M6 to the city centre, and there are significant delays expected until late morning. On the M25 in Kent, on the anti-clockwise side between junctions 4 and 3, we've got one lane still closed after last night an HGV fire. Fire recovery is still ongoing. Delays of up to 15 to 25 minutes there, and queues of a couple

0: is busy northbound at Birmingham between junction 6 and 8, and southbound is easy. The M20 in Kent, we got eastbound moderate delays there around 18 minutes between junctions 8 and 9. The Dartford crossing, normal flows there, occasional waits as well. And in London, the A40 west away, two westbound lanes are closed between Marylebone flyover and Westway roundabout for repairs. Eastbound is clear. Expect slow approaches there. That'll do for you. Don't forget Mark Dodson this afternoon on Drive Time between 4 and 7. He'll keep you right up to date with what's happening out and about on the roads. It's currently 9:26.
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6: The Duchess of Sussex described her husband as a charmer after he made a surprise video call during her appearance on MasterChef Australia. Meghan appeared as a guest judge on the 18th season of The Cooking Show on Sunday, where contestants were challenged to transform a staple ingredient into a dish fit for a duchess. The couple spoke during the show's judging portion when Harry called to check in. Former US President Barack Obama is to tour the UK in a series of on-stage interviews. The 64-year-old, who became the first black president of the United States in 2009, will take an evening with President Barack Obama to Belfast, Glasgow and Manchester, following shows at the O2 in London and the 3 Arena in Dublin last year. And Sir Mick Jagger's Rolling Stones bandmates, past and present, have wished him a happy 83rd birthday. The singer's birthday on Sunday came just weeks after the band released their latest studio album, Foreign Tongues, on July the 10th.
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Sivara and Till the Sunshine. Still plenty of sunshine around this week, although it will be a little bit cooler. Highs today in southern and southeast England of 24-25. 9:35 now, Delight Radio Breakfast. Let's take a look at some newspaper headlines, shall we? We've not done this for a little while. We just summarised them. On the Daily Telegraph's front page, PM to crack down on youth benefits, it says. Excuse me. The Times this morning, they go with teen anxiety pays more than a job. The I go with council tax and stamp duty to be scrapped under Burnham plans. In The Guardian this morning, Miliband vows to give UK global leadership on climate crisis. Of course he does. The Daily Mail, streeting, I will quit if defence plan fails, falls short. He seems to like resigning, doesn't he? The Financial Times, biggest defence companies home in on startups for nimbler military tech is what they lead with. The Metro go with fly and dry. The Daily Express, police waste millions on diversity schemes. And in the Daily Mirror, they lead with no child should die for a day at the seaside. The Daily Star go with tanks for nothing. This is all about huge rise in drivers filling up petrol without paying. And The Sun go with lights, camera, act, Ron. This is a film that's apparently going to be made about Cristiano Ronaldo, where by all accounts he's going to be playing himself. There you go then. There are your headlines for this morning.

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0: Celeste Caramana and Hilarious on Delight Radio. Now, here's how the rest of the day is shaping up on Delight. Mix here, of course, from 10 with the brilliant Mid-Morning Delight. Then at 1 o'clock, it's some Afternoon Delight for you with Paul Saxon. And just how good is it to have Paul back with us on Delight Radio? Absolutely brilliant. Mark Dodson, as always, fantastic on Drive Time from 4 o'clock. City Lights on Delight with Pierre is then on at 7. Mark Thomas is in for Monday Night Delight at 9. And if you're feeling a bit knackered after all that and you want to ease nicely into the land of Nod, there's no better way than to do it than with Melissa on Lover's Delight from 11 through until 1 on Tuesday morning. That's all coming up right now. Let's take a look at the train situation then, shall we? Firstly, on the main line, it's quite busy this morning. Southeastern, we got no service at London Charing Cross. And at Waterloo Eastern, services are being diverted to and from other London terminals. That's for engineering work, which is affecting the network. Buses run instead of trains on Great Western Railway between Torquay and Paignton down in Devon. There's reduced service between Torquay and Newton Abbot as well. That is for emergency engineering works. No service on cross-country trains between Newton Abbot and Paignton for the same reason. Skybus, all flights between Newquay and the Isles of Scilly are cancelled because of a shortage of planes and pilots. Southern trains, there's no service between Victoria and West Croydon and between London Bridge and Victoria following earlier lineside fire issues at West Norwood. Thames Link, because of an earlier faulty train, we got delays of up to 20 minutes and some cancellations between Three Bridges and Brighton. An earlier faulty train also means there are cancellations on the Gatwick Express between the airport and Brighton, Gatwick Airport obviously. The station is closed and trains are still not stopping on South Western Railway at Berrylands, that's engineering work, but a reduced service on the Great Western Railway at Swansea and at Carmarthen for engineering works. Also engineering works means there's reduced service on South Eastern trains between Victoria and Orpington. And that is it for your mainline trains. On the London Underground, let's check there. We got minor delays on the Central Line this morning. That's for cancellations. Westbound at Barons Court, Piccadilly and District Line trains are not stopping, as we know. And there's minor delays on the Metropolitan's line as well for cancellations. That's the latest.
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Oh, I love that. That was called Get Down from Gene Chandler. Well, I've got to get down and get out now. I've got one more track for you. It's called It's a Moment, and it's brought to us by DJ D Extra featuring Marsha Nicole and Lady Sue. What a crowd. Cheers for spending some of your Monday morning with me. You know I miss you if you're not there. Have yourself a brilliant day, whatever you're up to, and I'll be back here tomorrow from 7 till 10. As per, hope you can join me if you can, but stand by for the brilliant Mick Brown. He's up next after the

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1: We're expecting yet another heat wave as emergency services brace for more wildfires. Matthew Dudley has more.
2: Firefighters battled significant wildfires across the UK during the last heat wave, and temperatures are expected to climb to the 30s again this week. Meanwhile, hundreds of thousands of people have been forced to flee their homes because of fires in France and Spain. Crews have already spent days fighting large wildfires in Wales and Scotland, with some people told to evacuate there as well.
1: We've also heard this morning that two people have been pulled from the sea in Cornwall. Elsewhere, the Prime Minister will welcome Volodymyr Zelensky today, promising the UK support for Ukraine remains unwavering. To be Andy Burnham's first international visitor since entering number 10, and he'll hand over new drone technology to Ukraine. Mr. Burnham spoke to the Ukrainian president in one of his first calls after taking office. The man accused of carrying out a fatal attack at Berlin Pride has been shot by police. Authorities say one person was killed and several others injured when Abdul Balout, a German citizen with links to the Islamic State group, allegedly attacked those attending the festival with a van. He was killed after a near 24-hour manhunt. Funeral director Robert Bush will be sentenced this week after pleading guilty to 67 offences affecting hundreds of victims. The 48-year-old gave families the wrong ashes and left bodies at his site for months. He's admitted charges of preventing a lawful or decent burial, theft from charities, and false representation relating to bodies found at the site. We could be communicating with aliens. Louisa Mason from the Royal Astronomical Society says alien existence is plausible.
3: There has to be life out there. I think it brings it back home. You can't just think about looking out into the universe. It has implications for us, whether we're alone or whether we're among friends and neighbours in alien systems.
1: Their new research finds that there could be alien signals in high radio frequencies. And Luke Littler's cruised his way to retaining his world match play title in Blackpool. He beat Gerwin Price 18-19 in the final, averaging over 111. That's the latest from Radio News Hub. I'm Frankie Hairsign.
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1: A dry and sunny day in the south, cloudier and wetter in the north, but rain spreading east later, potentially heavy at times. Warmest in the south with highs of 27 degrees Celsius and much cooler in the north.
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12: Mick Brown.
13: 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The weekend zipped by. Ian served up a wonderful breakfast. 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
3: Some sad news reaching us this morning. Bill Oddie of the Goodies and the Wildlife presenter. Sadly,

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1: Emergency services are bracing for more wildfires across the UK. Matthew Dudley has more.
2: Temperatures in England and Wales are set to climb yet again with a fourth heatwave on the horizon. During the last hot spell, firefighters tackled nearly 20 blazes, as parts of southern England could reach up to 32 or 33 degrees Celsius. It's as hundreds of thousands of people were evacuated from their homes in France and Spain due to the wildfires there. The UK government also offered military support to help tackle the Cairngorms wildfire.
1: Meanwhile, three people have died getting into difficulty in the water this weekend. Two of them, a man and a woman, were pulled from the water at Fistral Beach in Newquay last night. Another man also died in the sea in West Wittering in Sussex. Andy Burnham is to host his first international visitor as Prime Minister today as he welcomes Volodymyr Zelensky. The new PM says Britain's support for Ukraine remains unwavering. He'll also share a new drone technology with Ukraine. The Ukrainian president was one of Mr. Burnham's first calls when he took up office last week. A man suspected of carrying out an attack at Berlin Pride has been shot dead by police. Abdul Belout, a German citizen with Lebanese roots and alleged links to the Islamic State group, was killed after a near 24-hour manhunt. Authorities say he's believed to have injured people with a van at the festival's closing party. Income tax will be going up by £640 on average next year. That's according to the Taxpayers Alliance, who warn over 65s will be increasingly affected by the rises. Their spokesperson is Benjamin Ellis.
3: Well, what we'd really like to see Andy Burnham do is unfreeze these thresholds so that people are able to retain more of the money that they earn and that they're not forced to pay additional amounts of income tax just because they get a pay rise from their work.
1: And wildlife presenter Bill Oddie has died at the age of 85. Best known for his wildlife programs, he found fame in the 70s as a member of the comic trio The Goodies. Announcing the news, his agent called him Britain's best loved birder, paying tribute to his intelligence and wit. From Radio News Hub, I'm Frankie Hersine.
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1: A dry and sunny day in the south, cloudier and wetter in the north, but rain spreading east later, potentially heavy at times. Warmest in the south with highs of 27 degrees Celsius and much cooler in the north.
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1: Tank fly, boss walk, jam, nitty gritty. You're listening to the boy from the big bad city. This is
2: Mick Brown.
0: Pumping things up. Marvelous, never manic Monday. The week that starts in July will very quickly become warm.

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2: Emergency services are continuing to battle wildfires across parts of the UK and mainland Europe. Matthew Dudley reports.
3: Firefighters battled significant wildfires across the UK during the last heat wave, and temperatures are expected to climb to the 30s again this week. A yellow heat health alert's in place across large parts of England from tomorrow. Meanwhile, hundreds of thousands of people have been forced to flee their homes because of fires in France and Spain. Crews have already spent days fighting large wildfires in Wales and Scotland, with some people told to evacuate there as well.
2: Three people have died after getting into difficulty at sea. A man and a woman have both been pronounced dead after being pulled from the sea at Fistral Beach in Newquay. Meanwhile, a man's died at West Wittering Beach in Sussex. Another remains in hospital. The funeral director, who kept bodies and gave people the wrong ashes, has apologised while on his way into court. 48-year-old Robert Bush from Otley in West Yorkshire has pleaded guilty to 67 offences and is due to be sentenced this week. Police have shot dead the man accused of carrying out a fatal attack at Berlin Pride at the weekend. Abdul Ballout, a German citizen with links to the Islamic State group, is accused of targeting those attending the festival. TV presenter and comedian Bill Oddie has died at the age of 85. He became a household name in the 70s as part of the comedy trio The Goodies, before concentrating on his love of wildlife as one of the original hosts of TV Springwatch. He was also an active campaigner against fox hunting.
4: People play thousands of pounds for a weekend shooting or hunting, and those are the only people that this would benefit from. There's a whole batch of people in Parliament who, they love country sports, as they call it. Blood sports, as I call it.
2: And former US President Barack Obama's to tour the UK. The 64-year-old is taking his on-stage interview show to a number of cities across the UK after a successful run in London and Dublin last year. That's the latest from Radio News Hub. I'm David Hall.
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2: Dry and sunny in the south, cloudier and wetter in the north, but rain will spread east and could be heavy at times. Warmest in the south, though, with a high of 27 degrees Celsius.
7: You're both on the same road. 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

0: a delightful afternoon. Enjoy this wonderful weather. It's going to continue right over this weekend into next weekend. Good day. Afternoon delights. And then the big drive, Mark Dodson, coming up.
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2: Emergency services are bracing for more wildfires across Britain. Matthew Dudley has more.
3: Temperatures in England and Wales are set to climb yet again with a fourth heatwave on the horizon. During the last hot spell, firefighters tackled nearly 20 blazes, as parts of southern England could reach up to 32 or 33 degrees Celsius. It's as hundreds of thousands of people were evacuated from their homes in France and Spain due to the wildfires there. The UK government also offered military support to help tackle the Cairngorms wildfire.
2: Meanwhile, three people have died getting into difficulty in the water this weekend. Two of them, a man and a woman, were pulled from the water at Fistral Beach in Newquay, and another man has died in the sea at West Wittering in Sussex. Robert Bush, the funeral director who gave people the wrong ashes, has apologised to grieving families on his way into court.
4: Mr. Bush, that's your final message. You're sorry.
2: Besieged by reporters, the 48-year-old from Otley in West Yorkshire has pleaded guilty to 67 offences and is currently in court for sentencing. Andy Burnham is to meet Ukraine's President Volodymyr Zelensky later. He's the first international leader to meet the new Prime Minister since he took office last week. Bill Oddie, often described as the nation's favourite birder, has died at the age of 85. His career began in comedy as part of the Goodies before he moved into his first love, wildlife. TV producer and author Stephen Moss says Bill was a one-off.
5: It's impossible to overestimate how important Bill was in terms of his influence, his impact on bird watching, as we used to call it, birding. What Bill did was to demystify it and to show it as it really was.
2: And Luke Little is to take part in a TV show in which members of the public attempt to beat him at darts. Beat Luke Littler, which will air on Netflix, will see hopefuls take on the world number one for a chance to win £501,000. That's the latest from Radio News Hub. I'm David Hall.
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2: Dry and sunny in the south, cloudier and wetter in the north, but rain will spread east and could be heavy at times. Warmest in the south, though, with a high of 27 degrees Celsius.
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We love it. Wait for the drop. Here's the drop. It's the Allergies. Leave me alone. Thank you very much to Mick Brown for the last 3 hours. Thank you very much. And Ian Williams this morning. Great breakfast show. So here we are. We're stuck in the middle, the bit in the middle. The afternoon slot with me, Paul Saxon. I'm only with you today, unfortunately. Very busy for the rest of the week. But Michael will be with you tomorrow. More on that a little bit later. So, thank you very much to Tony J as well, who's made me a lovely cup of coffee, which I will work my way through during the next song. And at the top of the hour in the news, oh, so sad. I didn't know about Bill Oddie, and obviously that's my generation, the goodies and everything that he was involved in. And, of course, we're very close to Hampstead Heath here at Delight Radio, and it's one of my go-to places. I'm there quite a lot. I love walking around Hampstead Heath. I've mentioned it to you before. And I know where his house is on Hampstead Heath. And, I've always looked over towards his house to see if I can see him in the garden or whatever, because he used to go out in the garden and look after the birds and all the animals, squirrels, everything that he had, foxes, everything that was in there. And occasionally you'd see him around the ponds at Hampstead Heath as well, and that's where I saw him last, about 4 weeks ago. And I don't normally interfere with famous people, because you think, oh, they don't want that, do they? But with Bill, because there was some sort of connection, because of the age, I suppose, or whatever, I walked past him and I did say, all right, Bill, like that, and he just gave me a thumbs up and he said, all right, like that, as if he knew me, you know. And that was about 4 weeks ago, so really, really sad to hear of his passing today. But if I can get to that age, 85, I think I'd be happy with that. I'd be going with that. Yeah, very nice age, so not too bad. But he lived good. It was a nice life he had, wasn't it? Lovely, looking after the animals, looking after the birds and everything. Very sadly missed, though. It's horrible when you see somebody that you feel you know pass away, isn't it? Delight Radio, we'll try and get it upbeat again now, playing the music you want to hear.

0: Into the afternoon, David Grant, Jackie Graham. 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

0: Delight Radio together again. We're going to be playing a tune from somebody who's got a birthday today in the soul R&B world. We'll play that in a little while. And also in honour of our great Roots and Reggae show on Sunday, Ephraim, who does that show. It's a great show. 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It is a great show, especially if you like reggae. In honour of him, I'm going to do my very own Saxon Sound, which is a reggae tune, and that's going to be coming your way very soon.
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Alexander the Fifth on Delight Radio. Music you want to hear on a Monday afternoon. How you doing for a Monday? Did you get off to work okay? Maybe you're not working. Maybe you're off work because the kids are off school. How you getting on with that? It's only early days so far, isn't it? It only gets difficult in about week 4 or 5. I think it starts to get to the point where they're getting bored and they're like looking for things to do. So if it's your birthday today, you'd be... What star sign would you be if it's your birthday today? Let's have a quick look. You'd be a Leo. You'd be a Leo. Okay, so happy birthday to a Leo that's born today. And you share your birthday with Tory Lanez, who was born in Canada. He's an R&B hitmaker behind songs like Love and the one we're about to play you, which is called Say It. He's known for blending smooth vocals with sharp rap energy. So are we ready to sing happy birthday to Tory?

missing bits, it's, well, it is missing bits, but because we've had to take them out, you know, swear words, things like that, we're not allowed. We're not allowed to be doing that, you know, not during the daytime. So you're naughty, sorry, although it's your birthday today. Fancy putting words like that in a song. If it's your birthday today, happy birthday to you. You should.

0: shows over the weekend. We had a new guy on yesterday, and I've just gone to check his name because I've not met him yet, and he's not on the list of presenters that was there yesterday, but he did play a tune that I Shazammed because I thought, oh, that's good, I've got to try and get that on. So I'll try and put that on before the end of the show because I thought there was some great music in there. Definitely one worth listening back to is Ephraim. He's on at, what time's he on? At 9 o'clock at night on a Sunday until 11. And he's fantastic. I love reggae anyway. And in honour of his show, and I will promote it all week long because I absolutely love it, I've got my own Saxon Sound.
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It is a tune with a capital C. On Delight Radio on a Monday afternoon, playing you the music you want to hear. It is a song also that got to number one. It was there for 2 weeks in 1977. Deservedly so as well. Denise Williams and Free. What a good tune that is. So yesterday I was listening to Delight Radio in the afternoon, and this song came on and I thought, oh, I like that. I like that. I like the bassy bit in the background on it. And in my vehicle that I drive, it sounded good. Sounds very good on the radio. And so I thought, I'm going to have to get that on. It's a mellow tune, so it's okay to come on straight after that from Denise Williams, isn't it? Because we're sort of mellowing out at the moment a little bit, aren't we? We're in that mellow moment, yeah? And I thought, yeah, I shazammed it, and I've got it for you now. It's Eric Hilton.

0: How cool is that? Heard it on Delight Radio yesterday. And I thought, I've got to get that on the show today. Leave It All, Eric Hilton on Delight. Hope you enjoyed that one as much as I did. Look at the time. We're going to be heading to the break, and then afterwards we'll go down into the basement, shall we? I'll go down in the basement during the break and take a leisurely stroll down there and find you an oldie after the break.
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Heading down to the basement here at Delight Radio this Monday morning. What have we got for you in the basement today? Santa door. Okay. Let's have a look through the records. I'm going to find you a really good one today. Brighten up your Monday. Oh, here's one. Oh, I'll play you this.

That's a long run from the basement back to the studio when the song is so short as well. Frank Wilson, My Sugar Baby, and as I run past Tony J, who's halfway up, because it's a big building, it's about three or four floors, you know. But as I run past Tony J, he said, it's not morning, it's the afternoon. Because apparently when I was going into the basement, I said, morning, okay, all right, let's still look at the clock. Yeah, oh, yeah, it is the afternoon. I'm worn out.

0: Big stories in the news today. I mentioned right at the top of the hour, sad, sad news about Bill Oddie. A lot of tributes coming in for Bill Oddie. Sadly passed away. Zelensky is in the UK wanting to build a big factory for drones in the UK. That's nothing to worry about, is it? We're not worried. On my life. Does that make us a target a little bit, doesn't it? To the bone, get up and dance on a Monday afternoon. It's definitely the afternoon. Why did I say it was the morning? If you want to get in contact, we'll give you a shout out this Monday. You can do it on WhatsApp 020 78 55 55 55, +44 if you're outside the UK. 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Or you can go along to our website, all the W's, delightradio.com, and you'll find a contact page there as well.
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1: Emergency services are continuing to battle wildfires across parts of the UK and mainland Europe. Matthew Dudley reports.
2: Firefighters battled significant wildfires across the UK during the last heat wave, and temperatures are expected to climb to the 30s again this week. A yellow heat health alert's in place across large parts of England from tomorrow. Meanwhile, hundreds of thousands of people have been forced to flee their homes because of fires in France and Spain. Crews have already spent days fighting large wildfires in Wales and Scotland, with some people told to evacuate there as well.
1: Three people have died after getting into difficulty at sea. A man and a woman have both been pronounced dead after being pulled from the sea at Fistral Beach in Newquay. Meanwhile, a man's died at West Wittering Beach in Sussex. Another remains in hospital. The funeral director who kept bodies and gave people the wrong ashes has apologised while on his way into court. 48-year-old Robert Bush from Otley in West Yorkshire has pleaded guilty to 67 offences and is in court for sentencing. Police have shot dead the man accused of carrying out a fatal attack at Berlin Pride at the weekend. Abdul Borlaut, a German citizen with links to the Islamic State group, is accused of targeting those attending the festival. TV presenter and comedian Bill Oddie has died at the age of 85. He became a household name in the 70s as part of the comedy trio The Goodies, before concentrating on his love of wildlife as one of the original hosts of TV's Spring Watch. He was also an active campaigner against fox hunting.
3: People play thousands of pounds for a weekend shooting or hunting, and those are the only people that this would benefit. There's a whole batch of people in Parliament who, they love country sports, as they call it. Blood sports, as I call it.
1: And former US President Barack Obama is to tour the UK. The 65-year-old is taking his on-stage interview show to a number of cities across the country. That's the latest from Radio News Hub. I'm David Hall.
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1: Dry and sunny in the south, cloudier and wetter in the north, but rain will spread east and could be heavy at times. Warmest in the south, though, with a high of 27 degrees Celsius.
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the show, Delight Radio. It is 5 minutes past two if you need to know the time. Why would you need to know the time this time of the day? It's all done, isn't it? It's only rushing to work in the morning that you need to know the time. Why do you need to know the time now? What are you asking me that for? That is so sad in the news at the top of the hour about Bill Oddie. I can't get over that. It's like somebody I really know, you know? Especially that I only saw him. I walked past him about 4 weeks ago now as I was walking through Hampstead Heath. We were just talking about him downstairs. I went there. Tony made me another cup of coffee. Oh, he's so nice, isn't he? We were just talking about it, you know, and I said, it's funny because every time I used to walk past the ponds and everything down the bottom there, just when I say down the bottom of Parliament Hill, there's the ponds, and he lived backing onto the ponds, and I always used to look across at his house and think, oh, Bill Oddie's in there. But he used to come out around the ponds and make sure that no one was feeding the birds bread, because that's not good. He'd let people feed them with proper food, but he'd always be on it, you know what I mean? Making sure. He's such a good man. Really nice man. Sadly missed. Crown Heights Affair on Delight Radio. Use your body and soul on a Monday afternoon.

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summery sun. It's nice, actually. I'm really enjoying it. It's nice. It's like being abroad, you know. I went into, where was it, a supermarket the other day. What day was that? It was on Sunday, yesterday. I went into a supermarket and they had the aircon on. And it's a little bit like when you're abroad and you're walking around inside the shopping mall or the supermarkets that they've got there. And then you walk outside and you're met with this sort of sudden heat. It's a bit like when you get off the plane once you've arrived somewhere nice and warm. It's unusual in this country, but I quite like it. I like it. It's nice. I prefer it to really cold weather. Let's put it that way. Blue Lab Beats featuring Jamila Woods and Slow Heart on Delight Radio.

0: Ebony Winters on there, along with West Haven and Chance on Delight Radio, playing you the music you want to hear on a Monday afternoon. Lovely to have your company this Monday. If you want to get in contact, want to shout out, want a song played, you can do it on WhatsApp 02078 55 55 55. If you're listening from outside the UK online, of course, do the +44 just before the number. And we also have a little feature on the website where you can contact us, all the W's, delightradio.com. It's called The Contact Page. It's right there. It's a good website as well. Have a good look around there. And buy yourself a T-shirt while you're at it. I haven't got mine on today because it's got to go in the wash. When did I wear it? I wore it on Friday. I wore that on Friday. I like that T-shirt. And I do get people asking me about it. Oh, what's Delight Radio? And I just say it's really delightful. In honour of the fact that we've got a Roots and Reggae show here, and it's one of my favourite shows, F.R.I.M. is here on Sunday nights, and you can listen to that back on Catch Up. He's here at 9 until 11. He does the Roots and Reggae show. I love reggae, so I like to put my own Saxon sound, my own reggae tune into the show.
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0: Side Effects. Got a few of those, actually. Side Effects. Mr. Monday. It is Monday. First day of the week. Pinch Punch. Oh, no, we do that for the month, don't we? Not. Okay, I'm getting confused. Should we go back in time?
1: We're going back in time.
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12: You won't come back.
0: Let's go back, new roles from the 70s, and see you when I get there. This is a classic. Fancy calling him Lou Rolls. Who thought of that?
13: Pardon me, do you have change for a quarter? I gotta make a phone call. Thank you. Boy, I hope this woman don't take me through no changes today, because I had a hard day today, man. You know, let me see what's happening at the address for

0: goggles on, but I guess I would see you when I get there, you know? I mean, I guess,
1: yeah,
0: I think I'd be okay with that. Like I say, without the goggles, it's going to look a little bit blurry. Lou Rolls, come on, his parents must have had a sense of humour. I told you about my friend at school, and this is absolutely true, I'm not joking. His name was Paul Nutt. So when they used to read his name out on the register, it was Peanut. And he had a sister called Hazel. You think I'm making that up? I'm not. And they actually had a sign on the house saying the Nut House. They had the Nut House on. His dad was called Arthur Nutt. And there was a girl at school called Teresa Green. And there was Ella Vater as well. Ella and Gal Fall, she was there. Who else was there? Bill? Oh, Bill. Billboard was there. And, Paige Turnover. All those were there, yeah. Clap
2: 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To show our appreciation for your support.
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certainly I could. Delight Radio, playing you the music you want to hear this Monday afternoon. If you want to shout out a song played or a request for somebody, you can do it on WhatsApp 020 78 55 55 55 plus 44 if you're outside the UK. Just seeing news that there was a super heavy starship that made a successful test flight. When did this take off? It took off on the... Well, it's funny because it says here, the space flight states the rocket blasted off on July the 25th, but SpaceX's official flight log confirms liftoff occurred on Friday the 24th. Make your mind up. When did it take off? 5:51 on Friday the 24th. I'm going to say that that's it. So I'm going to ask you this question. If you had the opportunity to go along with Elon Musk, because he wants to go to Mars, doesn't he, in his lifetime, would you go with him? It's a one-way trip, obviously. Would you go to Mars? Let me know. This is the perfect song for that, though, isn't it? I'm going to play this for all the astronauts and anybody that wants to go to Mars on that flight with Elon Musk. You've got a problem there, though. You've got to stay with Elon Musk for a few months while you're trying to get to Mars. Yeah, that's probably worse than actually getting to Mars, isn't it? Now, only joking, Elon, only joking. Taking us back to 1982. This is War and Galaxy.

0: Axiom War for all those that want to go to Mars along with Elon Musk. I see that SpaceX has launched 24 new Starlink satellites as well. When they first went up, did you see them going across the sky?
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0: They are fantastic.
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Jungle and Wave. We're going to be heading up to the news. 3 o'clock already? Wow, it's gone quick. We've done 2 hours already. Paul Saxon in the afternoon on Delight Radio, playing you the music you want to hear. Some of the big stories in the news today. Ken Gorn's wildfire evacuation lifted as conditions improve. British pledges continue to support Ukraine ahead of Zelensky's visit. Funeral director Robert Bush facing sentencing after bodies were left unburied and families given wrong ashes. Man and woman die after being pulled from the sea in Cornwall. UK braced for a full summer heatwave as amber health alerts are issued. And NHS could collapse without major social care reform, according to Andy Burnham. Some of the big stories in the news. Stick around, we're just about 4 minutes away from the news at the top of the hour. To take us there, this is Forget Corner Abbott.

0: a tune. I love that. Delight Radio, playing you the music you want to hear. And we got another hour of the music you want to hear together after the news at three. Connor Albert and Forgets on Delight Radio. We can't forget. It's good. It's too good to forget.
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2: Emergency services are bracing for more wildfires across the UK. Matthew Dudley has more.
3: Temperatures in England and Wales are set to climb yet again with a fourth heatwave on the horizon. During the last hot spell, firefighters tackled nearly 20 blazes, as parts of southern England could reach up to 32 or 33 degrees Celsius. It's as hundreds of thousands of people were evacuated from their homes in France and Spain due to the wildfires there. The UK government also offered military support to help tackle the Cairngorms wildfire.
2: Meanwhile, three people have died getting into difficulty in the water this weekend. Two of them, a man and a woman, were pulled from the water at Fistral Beach in Newquay, and another man has died in the sea at West Wittering in Sussex. Robert Bush, the funeral director who gave people the wrong ashes, has apologised to grieving families on his way into court.
4: Mr. Bush, that's your final message. You're sorry.
2: Besieged by reporters, the 48-year-old from Otley in West Yorkshire has pleaded guilty to 67 offences and is currently in court for sentencing. Andy Burnham's to meet Ukraine's President Volodymyr Zelensky later. He's the first international leader to meet the new Prime Minister since he took office a week ago. Bill Oddie, often described as the nation's favourite birder, has died at the age of 85. His career began in comedy as part of the Goodies before he moved into his first love, wildlife. TV producer and author Stephen Moss says Bill was a one-off.
5: It's impossible to overestimate how important Bill was in terms of his influence, his impact on bird watching, as we used to call it, birding. What Bill did was to demystify it and to show it as it really was.
2: And Luke Little is to take part in a TV show in which members of the public attempt to beat him at darts. Beat Luke Littler will air on Netflix, and we'll see hopefuls take on the world number one for a chance to win £501,000. That's the latest from Radio News Hub. I'm David Hall.
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2: Outbreaks of rain will spread across northern areas this evening, turning heavy at times. Dry in the south with clear spells and a few fog patches, a low of 15 degrees Celsius.
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Monday afternoon on Delight Radio, bringing us into the third and final hour of this show. It is Mutual Attraction, Change. How would you describe Change as a band? I'd say they're Italian, American, post, disco, R&B group. Best known for songs like Glow of Love, Searching, you know, as well, don't you? And Change of Heart, of course. But I like that one. Mutual Attraction. We'll be playing that some more. My favourite tune of the moment is the Womack Sisters. I'm going to try and sneak in this hour at some point.

0: 3:13 on a Monday afternoon. I will get that Womack Sisters song on. I'm going to find it and shove it in a little bit later.
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Joyce Baker, All We Need. 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At the top says playlist. Click on that, you'll see that you can discover the music behind the station. 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You'll see underneath you've got the A-list, then the breakers and the B-list, and there you'll find Lewis Baker, All We Need, the song that you've just heard. Now, if you wanted that, if you wanted to buy it, you can do. You just click on the song further down and you can purchase it. It's as good as that. And you can do the same with the Womack Sisters, If I Let You, which is a breaker as well, and a song that we're going to be playing later on. And you can also watch the videos as well, because they're on our website as well, and that is a good video.

0: Bar 73. Let's invade the Amazon. Why not? Come on. We're used to the heat now, aren't we? Or are they talking about the shop Amazon? Don't know. Are you talking about the warehouse? Are you? Let's invade the Amazon. Could do with a air conditioning unit, I suppose. All right, yeah, let's do it. Yeah. 3:21 on a Monday afternoon, which means we're going to go for a break. But after that break, I'm going to dish out another Saxon sound in honour of the Roots and Reggae show on a Sunday. We'll get a reggae tune on for you. We've got Mama's Gun coming up, Ben Reggie, and we're going to go back in time with a tune as well.
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playing you the music you want to hear on a Monday afternoon. Now, tomorrow at this time, it's going to be Michael Barnes is going to be with you. It's a good show, that is. He's very good. He gets your brain working as well in the afternoon. He's going to be with you from 1 until 4. Now, I'm not going to be with you for the rest of the week. I'm going to be

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0: sunny afternoon. 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Oh, it's lovely and sunny. Oh, look. Mark Dobson's coming up the road. He's early today. Here he comes in his car. Oh, Mark. Mark. Jeez, why does he do that every time? Why, Mark? He must go through so many tyres, mustn't he?
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Yeah, you can do that. 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

0: We don't need an injection, do we? Oh, no. The Light Radio playing you the music. Hold on. The producer's coming.
1: How many years did it take you to learn that?
0: What are you talking about? What, the links between the songs or the records that I play? Hey, where are you going with that needle?
1: Relax. Just relax.
0: Relax?
1: You'll feel a small tingle.
0: What?
1: Then it'll be all over.
0: No, I don't think so.
1: You're a nun, aren't you?
0: I'm a nun?
1: That's why you have that habit. That happened, you get it?
0: Yeah, no, I get it, thank you.
1: Hey, a lot of this is ad lib, isn't it?
0: Pretty much all of it. Now, do you mind getting out the studio with that needle of yours? Thank you.

afternoon and glad. I'm so glad I met you. In the other studio there, I can see Mark is in there. He's waiting to do the show. Mark Dobson's going to be with you in just a little while after the 4 o'clock news. He'll see you home nice and safely until 7 o'clock tonight. So tomorrow, being Tuesday, Michael Barnes is going to be with you. He'll certainly give you some quizzes and stuff like that. He'll see that your brain is working properly. I love that show. He's going to be with you from 1 until 4 tomorrow. I'll be back with you, though, hopefully next Monday, a week today, all right? So I've got a few days off. Hopefully back with you in a week's time, all right? Fingers crossed. Jamie James and Say So on Delight. See you soon. Ta-da for now. Bye-bye.

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1: A care worker who took degrading pictures of dementia patients and sent them on Snapchat has been sentenced. 28-year-old Kiara Corvin has been handed a probation order and given 100 hours of community service. She committed the offences while working as a healthcare assistant at Craigavon Area Hospital. PSNI Detective Chief Inspector Claire McDonald spoke after the sentencing.
2: They and their families depended on former healthcare assistant Kiara Corvin to take care of them, and they trusted that she would maintain their health and their dignity as part of her caring role. She did not do this. Corvin exploited their vulnerabilities, and she did this for her own entertainment.
1: The funeral director, who kept bodies and gave people the wrong ashes, has apologised while on his way into court. 48-year-old Robert Bush from Otley in West Yorkshire has pleaded guilty to 67 offences and is due to be sentenced this week. More than 75 firefighters remain at the scene in the Cairngorms to tackle wildfire. The UK government has offered military support following a request by Scotland's Justice Secretary. But First Minister John Swinney says that's not necessary and the UK government can't offer much more.
3: We don't need any other help. We've got all the help we need on the ground, but we just needed additional aerial water spreading capacity, and the UK government doesn't have that. So I'm not rejecting anything, they just haven't got anything to offer us.
1: Meanwhile, heat health alerts have been upgraded to amber in some areas of England. In the fourth heatwave of the year, three people have died, getting into difficulty in the water in Newquay and Sussex. The cost of supporting households affected by ground movement in a former pit village could cost tens of millions of pounds. That's what Energy Minister Michael Shanks has said. It follows a government announcement that it'll foot the bill for the response to the incident in Coles Norton, which has seen 97 households evacuated over safety concerns. And TV presenter Chris Packham is among those celebrating Bill Oddy, who died aged 85 on Saturday. That's the latest from Radio News Hub. I'm Holly Hughes.
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1: Mostly dry with clear spells, but a few showers and cloud affecting some parts. Cooler temperatures for many with lows of 15 degrees Celsius.
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Light Radio, the music you want to hear. 12 minutes after 4, Monday afternoon. How are you doing this afternoon? This is Mark Dodson. Delight Drive Time is on. We are live until 7. Thank you, Paul Saxon. He's back with you Wednesday afternoon from 1 with more Afternoon Delight. Steve Arrington, and you meet my approval. And the sunshine is back. Hopefully it's the same where you are as well. Down here where I am, beautiful blue skies and sunshine this afternoon. Very, very warm as well. It is heatwave number 4. What's going on this year? Whatever you're doing this afternoon, whether you are working, whether you're driving about, maybe you're at home.

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1: 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What a tune from Bruno Mars and the gang. Anderson .Paak, Silk Sonic. There goes Blast Off. 21 minutes past four, Monday afternoon. It is Mark live on the Delight Drive until 7 o'clock. Hope you're doing okay this afternoon. Today, the 27th of July already. I know, I can't believe we're nearly in August. Crazy. Today is Take Your House Plants for a Walk Day. Who's doing that?
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1: If you know someone that's taking their houseplants for a walk, maybe get them some help. Let's find out what's happening this afternoon. Generally looking okay across most of the capital this afternoon. There are some delays around Parliament Square. It's due to roadworks, and that's queues on approaches, including Westminster Bridge. There's also lane closures around Oxford Street as well. If you're heading for the tubes this afternoon, there's minor delays and cancellations on the Central Line. There's also minor delays and cancellations on the Circle Line this afternoon. The District Line and the Piccadilly Line, trains are not stopping westbound at Barron's Court. That's due to engineering works. Also on the Piccadilly Line, minor delays between Acton Town and Heathrow Terminal 4, and also Acton Town and Heathrow Terminal 5 as well. Other than that, looking pretty good this afternoon. In Harlow, no major problems to let you know about.

0: happen. No major problems to let you know about. Watch out for some minor delays as you approach the city in the next hour or so. Birmingham looking pretty good as well. You can expect the usual congestion around Spaghetti Junction. That's the M6 Junction 6. In Manchester, generally busy around the M60, but no major problems to let you know about. I will keep an eye for you all afternoon right here on the Delight Drive.
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0: 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Play that for Teresa in Enfield. Thank you very much. 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On the way, 20% of single people are currently looking for someone who is interested in what? Any ideas? 20% of single people are currently looking for someone who is interested in what? I will tell you pretty soon.
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Already 4:45, Monday afternoon. This is Mark Dodson, Delight Drive Time, live until 7. Claudia Campagno and Do You Love Me? Speaking of which, 20% of single people are currently looking for someone who is interested in what? The answer is cooking / food, it says here. Well, there you go. That's apparently the way it is. 20% of single people are looking for someone who is interested in cooking or food. Food, yes.

Us and the Monks and taking you out on the Delight Drive. Now, a decade ago, 84% of us had one of these. Now, most of us do not have one. What is it? I will tell you pretty soon. 10 years ago, 84% of us had one of these. Now, the majority of us don't own one. What is it?

0: Oh, the music you want to hear. Loving that, sounding great in the sunshine this afternoon. Soul Searcher and Feeling Love on the Delight Drive. It is Mark with you. We're live until 7 o'clock. What do we reckon then? 10 years ago, 84% of us had one of these. The majority of us now do not own one. The answer is, of course, the home phone, the landline. A decade ago, 84% of us had one. Now, we don't have them. We just use our mobile phones.
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2: A week after entering Downing Street, Andy Burnham has welcomed his first international visitor.
3: Vladimir, you are the first leader I have welcomed in person since taking office. And that is no accident. It is intended to send a very clear message. We are with Ukraine 100%. I am personally with you 100%, Mr. President.
2: The Prime Minister and Ukrainian President were addressing British and Ukrainian troops at Portsmouth Naval Base in Hampshire. Two people who died after getting into difficulty at sea were father and daughter. Officers were called to Fistral Beach in Newquay last night, following reports that two people had been pulled from the water. A man in his 60s and a woman in her 30s, who were both from Doncaster, were pronounced dead at the scene. A 28-year-old care worker has been sentenced after taking degrading pictures of dementia patients. Kiara Corvin sent out the images on Snapchat. She's been handed a probation order and given 100 hours of community service. One of the affected family members is Shirley Adamson.
4: We now live every day with the thoughts that our loved ones had no way of saying or showing how much of the fear or pain that she caused lingered with them in their final days.
2: Fire crews and planes are wrestling to bring a huge wildfire under control in southwest France. The French minister says the fire has stopped growing for now after 220,000 people were forced to flee around the city of Bordeaux. But with woodlands still smouldering, the minister cautioned that the battle is not yet won. And the King's right-hand man, Sir Clive Alderton, has announced he'll retire next year, 20 years after first joining the royal household. Sir Clive, who's the King and Queen's principal private secretary, will step down from his role coinciding with his 60th birthday in May. That's the latest from Radio News Hub. I'm Holly Hughes.
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2: Mostly dry with clear spells, but a few showers and cloud affecting some parts. Cooler temperatures for many with lows of 15 degrees Celsius.
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1980, Charles Eland and Coming to You Live. What a tune. Loving that, loving that. Hope you're doing all right this evening. Beautiful sunshine, certainly where I am this afternoon. Hope it's the same where you are as well. Get in your home with the tunes the other radio stations would love to play. And I've got more of your retro reloads on the way as well.

0: 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Marcella Music and Happy Days. 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And if you've already sent me your retro reload, thank you very much. We'll keep them coming every afternoon right here on the Delight Drive. So, we're not even a week into the big long 6 week summer holiday, and it turns out that parents are hitting the wall pretty early this summer. According to a new study, many are running out of fresh ideas to entertain the kids. And like I say, we're pretty much not even a week in. So what's going on? What are you doing with the kids to keep them entertained during the long 6 weeks holiday?
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0: Okay, let's find out what's happening this afternoon. We'll start in the city, generally moving okay this afternoon. There are delays around Parliament Square and Westminster Bridge, and that's due to roadworks and lane restrictions. There are also some lane

0: running for the tubes. There's minor delays and cancellations on the central line this afternoon. Things back to normal on the Circle line following some earlier cancellations. On the District line and the Piccadilly line, trains are not stopping westbound at Barons Court. That's due to engineering works. Also on the Piccadilly line, the earlier issue there is sorted now. That's good news. Metropolitan line, minor delays between Moor Park and Chesham. Also some cancellations. We've also got minor delays on the Northern line between Edgware and Golders Green as well. If you're heading for Harlow, literally not looking too bad. Pretty much looking okay on the M11 and the A414 this afternoon and surrounding routes as well. A little bit busy as you approach London. Down in Portsmouth, no major problems to let you know about. You can expect the usual busy conditions on the M27 and the A27 and approaches to the city as well. In Birmingham, looking pretty good. Traffic is busy but moving on the M6, the M5, the M42 and the A38M as well. In Manchester, no major problems to let you know about. Just the usual slow traffic, M60, M62 and the M56. I'll keep an eye till 7 right here on the Delight Drive.
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It's just after 5:30, Monday afternoon. This is Mark Dodson, Delight Drive Time. We're here Monday to Friday, 4 till 7, except I'm taking another cheeky day off on Wednesday. I know, I did this last week, didn't I? Sheila Beck will be here looking after things again this Wednesday whilst I swan off and see Billy Ocean live. It's got to be done. All those great songs. I'm really looking forward to that. And thank you to Sheila for stepping in this Wednesday. And you'll have a whole week of Sheila next week as well, because I'm taking a week off to just basically just kick back and chill out. Why not? It's got to be done. Even a radio presenter, even though it's not really work, even a radio presenter needs a break. Apparently, that's what I'm going with anyway. On the way, young people are dunking their biscuits in what? Any ideas? I think this is pretty weird. But apparently, Generation Z. I never understand, because I'm Gen X, so it'll be people younger than me. That's all I know. I'm not sure. I can't remember the age bracket, but those younger than me in Gen Z, they are dunking their biscuits in what? I will tell you after the whispers.

0: Machine, love it. The Whispers, and Keep On Loving Me, a cracking retro reload. It is Mark with you tonight, Drive Time. We are live until 7 o'clock. I've got more of your retro reloads on the way as well. So if you sent me yours, it could be playing before 7 o'clock tonight. So what do we reckon? The younger people are dunking their biscuits in. It's not tea and normal things like that, although I don't do tea or coffee. I know, I'm a bit strange like that. But this is even stranger. Younger people are dunking their biscuits in orange juice. Really? Could you imagine dunking a biscuit in orange? Which biscuit would taste nice? Would any biscuit taste nice if you dunk it in orange juice? Let me know.
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Radio, the music you want to hear. 11 minutes to 6, Monday evening. This is Mark Dodson tonight, Drive Time. Two Fox and LaVille and Elevation. Hope you're doing okay this evening. Always good when Monday is done and dusted. Thanks for having us on. Don't forget, tell your friends, tell your family, tell everybody. 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
2: Andy Burnham's welcome to Volodymyr Zelensky to the UK.
3: We know your fight is vital for our security. But this is also something that we feel in our guts. We do not like injustice in this country. We don't like to see innocent people suffering. So we are with you. The whole country is with you.
2: He says having the Ukrainian president as his first visitor was an intentional and symbolic step. The Prime Minister is also calling for cross-party talks on social care reform. A pro-Palestine protester who climbed Big Ben barefoot and sat there for 17 hours has been handed a suspended prison sentence. Daniel Day, who's 30, triggered a major emergency services response and caused road closures around Westminster when he scaled the London landmark. Southwark Crown Court heard Day cost the taxpayer at least £92,000 as he refused to come down and live-streamed his protest on Instagram. Robert Bush, the funeral director who gave people the wrong ashes, has apologised to grieving families on his way into court.
4: Mr. Bush, that's your final message. You're sorry.
5: Have you got anything to say to your victims, Bush?
2: Besieged by reporters, the 48-year-old from Otley in West Yorkshire has pleaded guilty to 67 offences and is currently in court for sentencing. A former Royal Navy officer jailed for life for the murder of two young men has been found guilty of sexually assaulting four others. It includes a 14-year-old. Alan Grimson was sentenced in 2001 for the murders of Nicholas Wright, a sailor, and Sean Jenkins in the late 1990s. The 66-year-old is now back on trial for several assault charges. And farming leaders are calling for measures to improve resilience to climate change. It comes as the hot, dry conditions have led to early harvests this year. Meanwhile, heat health alerts for much of the UK have been upgraded to amber as the UK's fourth heatwave of the year looms. That's the latest from Radio News Hub. I'm Holly Hughes.
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2: Heavy and more persistent outbreaks of rain moving in overnight, accompanied by brisk winds in some parts. Mostly dry elsewhere with some clear spells and generally warm with lows of 15 degrees Celsius.
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1: And this is Dawn, and we are MF Robots. The only way to get home is Delight Drive Time with my man Mark Dodson on Delight Radio, as he plays the music that you want to hear.

Now, another heat wave kicks in this week, the fourth this summer. What's going on? Well, there's something about summer that turns all of us into nostalgia machines, according to a new survey. Things like the ice cream van jingle make us feel very summery. Do you remember, have you ever told the kids that the reason he plays the ice cream jingle is because he's run out of ice cream? Have you ever done that? Have you ever been that cruel? Nearly half of adults say that that little tune still makes them smile. Also, other things like the slot machines in seaside arcades, water fights, the smell of suntan lotion, seagulls nicking chips, things like that. And then the thunderstorm that comes out of nowhere. What is the one thing that makes you feel nostalgic about summers gone by?

0: approaching the Maldon Underpass. It's all due to roadworks, and you can expect delays if you're travelling through southwest London this evening as well. Central London, usual slow-moving traffic, particularly on approaches to the city, Westminster and the Inner Ring Road. If you're using the M25, there are some overnight closures, so if you're going to be travelling a little bit later on tonight, check before you travel. If you're heading for the tubes this evening, minor delays and cancellations on the Central Line, on the District Line and the Piccadilly Line. Trains are not stopping westbound at Barons Court. That's due to engineering works. Severe delays this evening on the Northern Line between Edgware and Golders Green. That's due to a points failure at Edgware. Other than that, not looking too bad. If you're heading for Harlow, no major problems to let you know about. Harlow Town Centre running okay. Still allow a little bit of extra time. The A414, the M11 around Junction 7. Birmingham, looking pretty good, although you can expect the usual congestion around the M6, the M42 and the A38M, the Aston Expressway. Manchester, busy M60 and the M62. City Centre, also the usual traffic at this time of the evening. Don't forget, we keep an eye Monday to Friday, 4 till 7, right here on the Delight Drive.
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Music you want to hear, Dawn Richards and Duran Bonar. And baby, can we? Can we? We can. Monday to Friday, 4 till 7. You and me on the Delight Drive. Get you home with the tunes the other radio stations would love to play. Don't forget Ian Williams back on breakfast tomorrow morning when you wake up. The delightful start to your day. And then, of course, Mick Brown, Mid-Morning Delight, back tomorrow morning at 10. Right, it is Retro Reload time. Want to say hi to Brenda in Croydon. It's a classic from Brenda. Love it. A Taste of Honey and Boogie Oogie Oogie.

0: Mark on the Delight Drive. Pierre with you with City Lights from 7 o'clock. A Taste of Honey and Boogie Oogie Oogie. A retro reload for Brenda in Croydon. Thank you very much. Don't forget, if you've sent me your retro reloads, we'll keep them coming all week long, Monday to Friday, 4 till 7, right here on the Delight Drive. And if there is a song you haven't heard for ages, maybe a cracking tune from back in the day, let's get it on. All you need to do is drop me a WhatsApp, 0207 855555. 0207 855555. 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Now, things you need to know that you don't really need to know, but I'm going to tell you anyway. If an ant was the same size as a human being, it would have the speed twice as fast as a Lamborghini. Honey is the only natural food that is made without destroying any kind of life. There you go. And Blockbuster Video had the chance to buy Netflix for $50 million 26 years ago, back in the year 2000. You remember all of that? And what about this? This might get you thinking. The average man's beard contains more bacteria than even the dirtiest parts of a dog's fur. Ladies, do you like a beard?
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What a tune. Sounding good in the sunshine this evening. Maya and Snoop Dogg and No Pressure. And just like that, Monday's Delight Drive Time done and dusted. Should we do it all again tomorrow afternoon live from 4 o'clock? Sounds like a plan to me. Stick around. Pierre's on the way after 7 with City Lights. And Mark Thomas is here from 9. And you can wrap up your Monday with Lover's Delight tonight from 11.

0: Soul Dharma and Flower. Whatever you're doing this evening, have a delightful Monday evening. Stick around, Pierre's on the way with City Lights, and I'll catch you tomorrow afternoon from 4.
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2: A man who climbed Big Ben and sat there for 17 hours in a pro-Palestine protest has been handed a suspended sentence. 30-year-old Daniel Day met his supporters outside Southwark Crown Court.
3: Well, if it's not obvious, I think I'd prison. So that's the result.
4: But yeah, so result, not in prison, happy with that.
2: The court heard how Day cost the taxpayer at least £92,000 as he refused to come down and live-streamed his protest on Instagram. The thoughts of the Prince and Princess of Wales are with everyone affected by the devastating wildfires across France, Spain and the UK. That's in a message from William on social media. He added that the blazes are a stark reminder of the challenges posed by an increasingly extreme climate. A week after entering Downing Street, Andy Burnham has welcomed his first international visitor.
5: Vladimir, you are the first leader I have welcomed in person since taking office. And that is no accident. It is intended to send a very clear message. We are with Ukraine 100%. I am personally with you 100%. Mr. President.
2: The Prime Minister and Ukrainian President were addressing British and Ukrainian troops at Portsmouth Naval Base in Hampshire. A care worker who took degrading pictures of dementia patients and sent them on Snapchat has been sentenced. 28-year-old Kiara Corvin has been handed a probation order and given 100 hours of community service. She committed the offences while working as a healthcare assistant at Craigavon Area Hospital. And the King's right-hand man, Sir Clive Alderton, has announced he'll retire next year, 20 years after joining the royal household. Sir Clive, who's the King and Queen's principal private secretary, will step down from his role coinciding with his 60th birthday in May. That's the latest from Radio News Hub. I'm Holly Hughes.
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2: Heavy and more persistent outbreaks of rain moving in overnight, accompanied by brisk winds in some parts. Mostly dry elsewhere with some clear spells and generally warm with lows of 15 degrees Celsius.
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Good evening, welcome to City Lights. My name's Pierre. Thank you going out to Mark Dodson, another excellent drive. He'll be back tomorrow from 7 right here. And coming up in today's show, we have at 7:30 the Noughties Moment. The year we are going back to is 2003. 8 p.m. we have the Afrobeat Trio 3 from the world of Afrobeats. And then at 8:30, Heart and Soul, where you sit back, relax and enjoy. So let's get the show underway.

Janet Jackson, Kay Chanada remix of If. And talking to Kay Chanada, he's in the UK at the moment. Catch him if you can. Look out, 7:30. We have the Noughties moment. The year we are going back to is 2003.

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0: Break My Soul, the Patrice Russian mashup there. It's a good one, a proper summer tune, that one, don't you think so? So right now we're about to get into the noughties moment. The year we are going back to is 2003. What was he doing all those years ago? Probably dancing, singing, or listening to the two I'm about to play.
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Let's bad the boom. The year was 2003. Hopefully bringing back some great memories just for you. So look out, top of the hour, 8 p.m. we have the Afrobeat Trio, 8:30 Heart and Soul. And in between that, we try and play some great music for you. But playing for you right now, this is Joe featuring Too Short. This is 1-to-1 Ratio. 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

0: Bad Girl Black Butterfly featuring Fabulous. So we got the news and the weather. Then on the other side, we got the Afrobeat Trio on the way.
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2: French President Emmanuel Macron has urged fire crews to stay strong. He says they battled to bring a monster wildfire under control. On a visit to a coordination centre for the massive firefighting effort in southwest France, Mr. Macron heard how the fire burned through an area four times the size of Paris. Andy Burnham's welcomed Volodymyr Zelensky to the UK.
3: We know your fight is vital for our security, but this is also something that we feel in our gut. We do not like injustice in this country. We don't like to see innocent people suffering. So we are with you.
2: He says having the Ukrainian president as his first visitor was an intentional and symbolic step. The Prime Minister is also calling for cross-party talks on social care reform. A pro-Palestine protester who climbed Big Ben barefoot and sat there for 17 hours has been handed a suspended prison sentence. Daniel Day, who's 30, triggered a major emergency services response and caused road closures around Westminster when he scaled the London landmark. A former Royal Navy officer jailed for life for the murder of two young men has been found guilty of sexually assaulting four others. It includes a 14-year-old. Alan Grimson was sentenced in 2001 for the murders of Nicholas Wright, a sailor, and Sean Jenkins in the late 1990s. And average income tax is set to go up by £640 next year, and 1 million more people will be paying it.
4: It affects everyone across all different sort of age groups areas that they live in. When it comes to things like the higher and the additional rate of income tax, we see a higher proportion of people in London and the South East paying that. But at the same time, you still get an increase of, you still find 14.4% of people in the North East paying those levels.
2: That's Benjamin Elks from the Taxpayers Alliance. The figures from them come as Andy Burnham's U-turned on increasing tax-free personal allowance. That's the latest from Radio News Hub. I'm Holly Hughes.
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2: Heavy and more persistent outbreaks of rain moving in overnight, accompanied by brisk winds in some parts. Mostly dry elsewhere with some clear spells and generally warm with lows of 15 degrees Celsius.
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Away, what a lovely slow Afrobeat jam. And before this one, Kiddy featuring Black Sheriff, Lomo, Lomo. And we got things started with Kiddy again, For Life. That was your Afrobeat trio.

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0: So if you're a regular listener, you know we like our sport right here on City Lights. I don't know what was happening with Anthony Joshua on Saturday. Wasn't it a frightening fight? He didn't look his normal self considering what happened to him, and I can fully understand losing his two best pals and people that used to train with him. But it was his first fight, so he steps out into the first round and gets knocked down inside 20 seconds, which was an absolute shocker. Then he gets back up. He's a bit all over the place, and then the guy hits him again and knocks him down again. We was all nervous watching it because I was actually working that night, and it was a very busy night. Everyone was cheering and going nuts and thinking, what is going on with Anthony Joshua? But then, come round two now, it was like a different man. He came out, punch, punch, punch, and the next thing he knocked the guy out. What a strange fight. When they say it was a fight of two halves, it was definitely a fight of two halves. A lot of people are saying that Anthony Joshua should retire. I really don't know, but it looks like the Fury Joshua fight is still on, and I'm sure the promoters are saying, thank God for that.
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So the Commonwealth Games are on a pay-per-view station. They're only showing highlights on the mainstream stations, which a lot of you and myself are not too happy about, because considering it's been held in Glasgow, you'd think it would have been, but never mind. Look out, straight after me we've got Mark Thomas with Monday Night Delights, and then between 11 and 1 you have Melissa with Lovers Delight, playing you rare groove and slow jams. 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
1: Equalities Minister Bridget Phillipson has been appointed Labour Party chairwoman by Andy Burnham. Announcing her appointment, the Prime Minister says she'll make sure the Labour Party is match fit for the next election. Armed officers will be deployed for the UK's largest Pride Festival. It's following the attack on Berlin's Pride events. Defence Secretary Wes Streeting has condemned the absolutely horrific van and stabbing attack in the German capital that left one person dead and injured at least 29 others. A man who climbed Big Ben and sat there for 17 hours in a pro-Palestine protest has been handed a suspended sentence. 30-year-old Daniel Day met his supporters outside Southwark Crown Court.
2: Well, if it's not obvious, I think I'd prison. So that's the result. But yeah, so result, not in prison, happy with that.
1: The court heard how Day cost the taxpayer at least £92,000 as he refused to come down and live-streamed his protest on Instagram. A 28-year-old care worker has been sentenced after taking degrading pictures of dementia patients. Kiara Corvin sent out the images on Snapchat. She's been handed a probation order and given 100 hours of community service. One of the affected family members is Shirley Adamson.
3: I live every day with the thoughts that our loved ones had no way of saying or showing how much of the fear or pain that she caused lingered with them in their final days.
1: And farming leaders are calling for measures to improve resilience to climate change. It comes as the hot, dry conditions have led to early harvests this year. Meanwhile, heat health alerts for much of the UK have been upgraded to amber as the UK's fourth heatwave of the year looms. That's the latest from Radio News Hub. I'm Holly Hughes.
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1: Some patchy light rain and heavier, more persistent outbreaks in some parts, accompanied by brisk winds. Mostly dry elsewhere, with clear spells and lows of 15 degrees Celsius.
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Thanks for making time and joining me, Mal Thomas, on D-Light Radio right through to 11 o'clock. And thanks to Beer, who's been with you the last couple of hours. He's back again next Monday at 7 o'clock. Put this on now for Christine Avery in Salford in Manchester. It's Tyre Cruz and Break Your Heart.

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2: Just something about you. Way I'm looking at you, whatever. Keep looking at me. You're scared now, right? Don't feel me, baby. It's just us.

More Thomas live Gladiator evening on D-Light Radio, and I'm happy to say I passed my test for the very first time. Brilliant feeling, you just go wherever you want. According to this survey, according to official driver and vehicle standards agency, records approximately 48% to 49% of people pass their practical driving test on the first attempt.

0: Mark Thomas in the chair on D-Light Radio, playing the music that you want to hear. It's time for our pop quiz. Have a go. It's just for a bit of fun. What planet in our solar system has the most moons? Who is the scientist who discovered penicillin? And how many bones do sharks have? Have a think about those. And I'll give you the answer towards the end of the show.
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An X Factor star, Lucy Jones, has given birth to her first child, a baby girl, and shared some adorable photos on her Instagram.

More Thomas with the best artists, Sam, the best sounds on Delight Radio. And Olivia Stevens has been in touch with me. A family day out at the beach, good food. We did eat a raw Scotch egg, though, oh dear. Good company with my little dog, Toby, making sure he's involved in absolutely everything.

0: 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Hi, if you just tuned in, it's Maude Thomas and Samantha Jones. And so she's passing this on to me. She's a nice little shopping trip for a night and also for a holiday shopping for France.
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Paul Thomas, Black Together Tunes on D-Light Radio with Eric Styles, together, touring full swing, with Zoe Kravitz as being the supporter fiancée, cheering him on during his week at the London Wembley Stadium.

Moth Thomas giving out the music on D-Live Radio, and she's the proud homemaker of the Fury family, whom I'm talking about. Paris Fury, of course. And the legend, she's been eyed up for the upcoming series of Strictly Come Dancing, an opportunity she is said to be seriously considering.

Anderson in his Georgina era, Nathan Sutter, Andrew Old, Cardi Morgan, David Hope, Sharon Lane, David Grant, Neil G. Jennery, PC Charlesworth, and Alan Couch. I'll see you on your Saturday hour.

0: 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Police are conducting inquiries into an image shared on social media after Reform UK reported Green Party leader Zach Polanski over a picture on his Instagram. The image, which was subsequently unshared from Mr. Polanski's account, featured a man wearing a black t-shirt with the message, "We're only making plans for Nigel," and an image of a guillotine. Mr. Farage has called for Mr. Polanski to be arrested. Prime Minister Andy Burnham has been in talks with Ukrainian President Volodymyr Zelensky.
1: I thought I would get on well with him, and I did. We got on very well indeed, and this is going to be a close partnership. I intend to visit soon, and we will build this, and we will work through the different issues that President Zelensky has, many of which we've gone into today.
0: The pair met at HM Naval Base in Portsmouth. French President Emmanuel Macron has urged fire crews to stay strong. It's as they battle to bring a monster wildfire under control. On a visit to a coordination centre for the massive firefighting efforts in southwest France, Mr. Macron heard how the fire burned through an area four times the size of Paris and forced 220,000 people to flee their homes. And it's Marine Week.
2: We have a huge amount of incredible marine life around the UK. People think that you often have to go abroad to see amazing animals and whales and dolphins, but actually we have a huge amount of that in our waters around our island nations. So you can see whales, you can see dolphins, you can see porpoises, seabirds on their incredible journeys around our coasts.
0: That's Danielle Clifford, a marine conservation officer from the Wildlife Trusts. They're encouraging everyone to take simple steps to reduce their impact on the ocean this week. That's the latest from Radio News Hub. I'm Holly Hughes.
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0: Some patchy light rain and heavier, more persistent outbreaks in some parts, accompanied by brisk winds. Mostly dry elsewhere with clear spells and lows of 15 degrees Celsius.
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0: You are in the right place. Hi, it's Val Thomas, and taking you right up to 11 o'clock on D-Light Radio. And that's Taylor Swift there and Black Space. And going around with this one now, it's Mario and Space.
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0: National days for today, the 27th of July. National Scotch Day honours the rich history of Scotland's famous malt whiskey. National Cream Brûlée Day celebrates the classic creamy custard dessert with a hard caramel topping. National Chicken Fingers Day recognises crispy golden fried chicken strips.
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Estimated 27 to 34 million adults in the UK regularly enjoy gardening as a hobby, making up half of the adult population according to data.

0: When I'm making myself a cup of tea, why don't you do the same thing? 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Up next, I've got music from Bruno Mars. 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

Well, I reckon you've waited long enough. Here are the answers to our pub quiz questions. What planet in our solar system has the most moons? And the answer is Jupiter, 79 moons. Who is the scientist who discovered penicillin? It's Alexander Fleming. And how many bones do sharks have? Well, it's zero. Their skeleton is made of cartilage.

Well, if you know me well, I would continue playing all these great tracks for you, but it's time for me to sign off and disappear. Call in again and join me, Mark Thomas, and that'd be absolutely fantastic. I'm looking forward to that. And that is a Monday and a Thursday, 9 till 11 in the evening. You look after yourself, be safe, and take care. And Melissa's with you after the news with Lover's Delight.

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1: Nigel Farage is calling for Green Party leader Zach Polanski to be arrested. It's after an image on Polanski's Instagram showed a man with a T-shirt reading, "We're only making plans for Nigel," followed by an image of a guillotine. Police are conducting inquiries after a report was made by Reform UK. Equalities Minister Bridget Phillipson has been appointed Labour Party chairwoman by Andy Burnham. Announcing her appointment, the Prime Minister says she'll make sure the Labour Party is match fit for the next election. Armed officers will be deployed for the UK's largest Pride festival. It's following the attack on Berlin's Pride event. Defence Secretary Wes Streeting has condemned the absolutely horrific van and stabbing attack in the German capital that left one person dead and injured at least 29 others. The thoughts of the Prince and Princess of Wales are with everyone affected by the wildfires across France, Spain and the UK. That's in a message from William on social media. He added that the blazes are a stark reminder of the challenges posed by an increasingly extreme climate. Persistent money troubles have been linked to faster brain ageing. The effect's stronger for people who've had disadvantaged childhoods and a bigger genetic risk of Alzheimer's. Jax Wells is from University College London who did the research. He says it calls for social change.
2: What we show is that those are not only individual responsibilities, these are social responsibilities. Whether we protect people or not, whether we have a life course that is smooth or not. So I would say these are food for thought to know what kind of society we want to live in.
1: And Marine Week is underway. Danielle Clifford is from the Wildlife Trusts. She explains why it's so important.
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1: Some patchy light rain and heavier, more persistent outbreaks in some parts, accompanied by brisk winds. Mostly dry elsewhere with clear spells and lows of 15 degrees Celsius.
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1: Police are conducting inquiries into an image shared on social media after Reform UK reported Green Party leader Zach Polanski over a picture on his Instagram. The image, which was subsequently unshared from Mr. Polanski's accounts, featured a man wearing a black T-shirt with the message "We're only making plans for Nigel" and an image of a guillotine. Mr. Farage has called for Mr. Polanski to be arrested. Prime Minister Andy Burnham has been in talks with Ukrainian President Volodymyr Zelensky.
2: I thought I would get on well with him, and I did. We got on very well indeed, and this is going to be a close partnership. I intend to visit soon, and we will build this, and we will work through the different issues that President Zelensky has, many of which we've gone into today.
1: The pair met at HM Naval Base in Portsmouth. French President Emmanuel Macron has urged fire crews to stay strong. This as they battled to bring a monster wildfire under control. On a visit to a coordination centre for the massive firefighting effort in southwest France, Mr. Macron heard how the fire burned through an area four times the size of Paris and forced 220,000 people to flee their homes. And it's Marine Week.
3: We have a huge amount of incredible marine life around the UK. People think that you often have to go abroad to see amazing animals and whales and dolphins, but actually we have a huge amount of that in our waters around our island nations. So you can see whales, you can see dolphins, you can see porpoises, seabirds on their incredible journeys around our coasts.
1: That's Danielle Clifford, a marine conservation officer from the Wildlife Trusts. They're encouraging everyone to take simple steps to reduce their impact on the ocean this week. That's the latest from Radio News Hub. I'm Holly Hughes.
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1: Some patchy light rain and heavier, more persistent outbreaks in some parts, accompanied by brisk winds. Mostly dry elsewhere with clear spells and lows of 15 degrees Celsius.
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1: Nigel Farage is calling for Green Party leader Zach Polanski to be arrested. It's after an image on Polanski's Instagram showed a man with a T-shirt reading, "We're only making plans for Nigel," followed by an image of a guillotine. Police are conducting inquiries after a report was made by Reform UK. Equalities Minister Bridget Phillipson has been appointed Labour Party chairwoman by Andy Burnham. Announcing her appointment, the Prime Minister says she'll make sure the Labour Party is match fit for the next election. Armed officers will be deployed for the UK's largest Pride festival. It's following the attack on Berlin's Pride event. Defence Secretary Wes Streeting has condemned the absolutely horrific fan and stabbing attack in the German capital. That left one person dead and injured at least 29 others. The thoughts of the Prince and Princess of Wales are with everyone affected by the wildfires across France, Spain and the UK. That's in a message from William on social media. He added that the blazes are a stark reminder of the challenges posed by an increasingly extreme climate. Persistent money troubles have been linked to faster brain aging. The effect's stronger for people who've had disadvantaged childhoods and a bigger genetic risk of Alzheimer's. Jax Wells is from University College London who did the research. He says it calls for social change.
2: What we show is that those are not only individual responsibilities, these are social responsibilities. Whether we protect people or not, whether we have a life course that is smooth or not. So I would say these are food for thought to know what kind of society we want to live in.
1: And Marine Week is underway. Danielle Clifford is from the Wildlife Trusts. She explains why it's so important.
3: 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Every second breath you breathe comes from the ocean. 95% of the UK's imports and exports come from our seas. Every single plug goes back to our seas.
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1: Some patchy light rain and heavier, more persistent outbreaks in some parts, accompanied by brisk winds. Mostly dry elsewhere with clear spells and lows of 15 degrees Celsius.
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